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19: A Better Life with Dr. Sanjay Gupta.
20: For years, scientists have been studying the association between depression and dementia. As you might expect, the relationship is complicated. But there's this new study out of the UK which found it's not just broad strokes. There are 6 symptoms of depression that are especially correlated with dementia risk years later. Number 1, losing confidence in yourself. 2, not being able to face up to your problems. 3, not feeling warmth or affection from other people. 4, feeling nervous and anxious all the time. 5, not being satisfied with the way tasks are carried out. And finally, 6, difficulty concentrating. What we could be seeing here is the impact of people becoming less social or that certain changes in the brain lead to both depression and dementia. But dementia takes longer to manifest. 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I'm Dr. Sanjay Gupta, helping you live a better life.
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0: Did you miss it last night at the Cubby Bear, our Q101 pop-up with Story of the Year? Well, hey, I'm watching it right now. 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
1: It's

0: The Weeknd, Q101, what's going on? It's Styles. Talk to me, man. What are you up to?
1: What's your thoughts on stealing a monkey from the Linkin Park
0: Zoo
1: to, like, crack my balls?
0: What?
1: I should not.
0: No, say it again. So you want to steal a monkey from Linkin Park Zoo, and you want to have this monkey do what?
1: Roll blunt. Yo, chill. I was just joking around.

0: you miss a moment of Brian and Kenzie in the morning, you miss a lot. Smitty checked in from 708 and said, I worked at Classic Video on Archer and Lockwood when I was 15. Half the video store was XXX movies. It was blocked off by cowboy swinging doors.
1: Saloon doors, I believe, is the proper term.
0: I like cowboy swinging doors, how he described it. The boss would just tell me to stop acting like I've never seen ass before and put the tapes away.
2: Sorry. I prefer a door that goes to the floor for those kind of people. That's
1: sort of a trap door situation.
2: Yes.
0: Oh, God. Well, listen, we've all been through something, it sounds like, here with all the text line. We're all going through it together here.
1: Yeah, thank God we all got our work permits.
0: Yeah.
2: Hey, I mean, listen, we've all seen ass before. 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
14: Across the country right now, at this very moment, there are probably arguments taking place about who's doing more of the housework, the homework, the shuttling of kids from this activity to that. It's true. By and large, women do more of this than men. But doesn't have to be that way. And if you and your spouse can level that playing field, it's going to make both of you and your kids happier. Psychologist Yelena Kecmanovic says this might be how you get there. As hard as it might be at first, try to think of your partner like a teammate, not an adversary. Learn how to do some of the chores your partner does to get a better understanding of how much effort something takes. And finally, take the time to acknowledge what the other person is doing. And every now and then, even express your appreciation. That'll go a long way. I'm Dr. Sanjay Gupta, helping you live a better life.
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15: A better life with Dr. Sanjay Gupta.
16: If you are the parent of an infant, it can be really hard to find baby foods that are truly healthy for your child. According to a new study out of UNC Chapel Hill, almost 3/4 of baby foods are ultra-processed and may contain additives that are linked to potential health problems later in life. The study's lead author said what shocked her was that the top ingredient in 71% of these baby foods wasn't a fruit or vegetable, it was one or more additives that babies' guts are not fully developed enough to be able to handle. Eating the right food at this stage of life is so important because this is when children begin developing dietary preferences for the rest of their lives. So take the extra time to look at the ingredient labels on the foods you are buying. You're going to want short lists and also ingredients that you recognize. I'm Dr. Sanjay Gupta, helping you live a better life.
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Q101 in the city of Chicago, definitely divided this weekend. We got the north side and the south side, and I hate to say it because I'm a Cubbies fan, but yep, White Sox fans, you got us. They took the series.

one, let's go back-to-back artists that are going to be right here in our backyard in a few months. At Lollapalooza on right now is Youngblood. But if we can, for a quick second, can we talk about that band that just played Turnstile? Lauren O'Neill and I were discussing the mosh pit that's going to be going down, and I said I'm not going to be anywhere near it. She proceeded to make fun of me. Call me a lot of names. She said, if I'm going to be in that pit, so are you. I responded with, no, I'm not.

0: you miss a moment of Brian and Kenzie in the morning, you miss a lot. All right, Kevin, here we go. Question number one. What company used the slogan, "What can Brown do for you," in the early 2000s?
1: I would have to say that's UPS.
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2: They did. 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
0: Oh,
2: God. Not good.
0: Whenever a suit gets involved, somebody came up with "What can Brown do for you," and that guy should get a statue.
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0: And then, what was that one again?
2: Moving our world forward by delivering what matters.
0: Oh,
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0: Bob, talk to me. You were at the Cubbies White Sox game today?
1: Dude, I'm drunk as hell right now.
0: All right, well, here we go.
1: You guys rock, man. You guys f***ing rock.
0: What are the odds that Bob has no idea that the White Sox won and took the series today? Like a

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8: You ever wonder why the same cold virus makes some people so sick and others not sick at all? Well, according to an interesting new study out of Yale School of Medicine, one key factor is how quickly the cells in their noses, called nasal cells, respond to the virus and contain it. It's called the interferon response, and it can vary for different people. Now, when that response gets inhibited, it can trigger a different reaction, which leads to excessive mucus production and inflammation. In other words, a cold that is a lot more miserable. Of course, there are other factors at play: your genetics, any underlying conditions, immunity from vaccinations or previous infections. If you are trying really hard not to get sick, high quality masks, they can be very effective. Also, good old fashioned hand washing. And remember not to touch your face. I'm Dr. Sanjay Gupta, helping you live a better life.
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1: If you miss a moment of Brian and Kenzie in the morning, you miss a lot. 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
1: 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I'm the same way. I'm going to lay down in my underwear.
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17: A better life with Dr. Sanjay Gupta.
18: You ever wonder why the same cold virus makes some people so sick and others not sick at all? Well, according to an interesting new study out of Yale School of Medicine, one key factor is how quickly the cells in their noses, called nasal cells, respond to the virus and contain it. It's called the interferon response, and it can vary for different people. Now, when that response gets inhibited, it can trigger a different reaction, which leads to excessive mucus production and inflammation. In other words, a cold that is a lot more miserable. Of course, there are other factors at play: your genetics, any underlying conditions, immunity from vaccinations or previous infections. If you are trying really hard not to get sick, high-quality masks, they can be very effective. Also, good old-fashioned hand washing. And remember not to touch your face. I'm Dr. Sanjay Gupta, helping you live a better life.

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0: 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Chicago's favorite flavors and sounds are back in the heart of the West Loop for Picnic. 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
12: A better life with Dr. Sanjay Gupta.
13: For years, scientists have been studying the association between depression and dementia. As you might expect, the relationship is complicated. But there's this new study out of the UK which found it's not just broad strokes. There are six symptoms of depression that are especially correlated with dementia risk years later. Number one, losing confidence in yourself. Two, not being able to face up to your problems. Three, not feeling warmth or affection from other people. Four, feeling nervous and anxious all the time. Five, not being satisfied with the way tasks are carried out. And finally, six, difficulty concentrating. What we could be seeing here is the impact of people becoming less social, or that certain changes in the brain lead to both depression and dementia. But dementia takes longer to manifest. If you notice these symptoms, talk to your doctor about it. I'm Dr. Sanjay Gupta, helping you live a better life.
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0: 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The food, the fun, and the band.
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1: Who drew that? 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Mind the signs. 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

0: If you miss a moment of Brian and Kenzie in the morning, you miss a lot. You don't go out to bars. 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And me being someone that's lived my life in bars, boy, there are guys ready to swoop in any second.
1: Why are
0: you,
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0: 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You go, you leave for 2 seconds, the swoopers move in. they swarm. 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
2: 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I met you 3 seconds ago, and you're right. 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
13: We are finally starting to learn more things we can do to keep our brain sharp as we age. A lot of people think crossword puzzles or Sudoku might do the trick, but the science doesn't really bear that out. What one recent study found, though, was that a certain type of brain training seems to have a significant impact on cognition as we get older. It wasn't memory or even problem-solving tasks that moved the needle. It was an interactive computerized game that tested the ability to recognize two separate images in faster and faster sequences. It's what we call a task of divided attention, in which you don't have a conscious strategy on how to improve. That's according to the study's lead author. You're just trying to do the best you can to figure out how to divide your attention. Now, the game in this study was called Double Decision, if you want to find it and try it out yourself. I'm Dr. Sanjay Gupta, helping you live a better life.
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9: A better life with Dr. Sanjay Gupta.
10: So-called super agers, they are an enviable segment of the population. People who are older than 80, whose brains function like someone a fraction of their age. It's true, a lot of these people have genetics on their side, but more and more research is bearing out the idea that people who practice good brain health also slow their cognitive decline. Dr. Richard Isaacson, a pioneer in the Alzheimer's space, told us that, quote, his studies have found lifestyle changes including diet, exercise, reducing stress and optimizing sleep, along with managing vascular risk factors with certain medications, can actually help grow brain areas and also reduce telltale signs of Alzheimer's, such as tau tangles and amyloid plaques. What else helps? Staying social, surrounding yourself with family and friends, and maybe even volunteering for a real sense of purpose. I'm Dr. Sanjay Gupta, helping you live a better life.
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18: 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Deep fake videos of me endorsing products that I've never even heard of and I have no relationship with whatsoever. Let me tell you clearly, these videos are scams. They are designed to take your money. Now, a couple things you should keep in mind. If something sounds too good to be true, it probably is. When you look at these videos, if they don't seem natural, if there's something off about them, the audio or the video, it's probably AI generated. And if you come across something that does pique your interest, see if you can find evidence of it from other sources. I promise you this, if I discover something incredible that you need to know about, I'm going to talk about it somewhere that you can easily find, not on some shady social media site. I'm Dr. Sanjay Gupta, helping you live a better life.
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0: It's spring in Chicago, and while Chicago weather sorts itself out, you have some time to start training for the latest summer activity. You've done softball, kickball, pickleball. What's next? A tetherball league?
1: Back in the day, I was pretty righteous at the Zim Zam.
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0: If you miss a moment of Brian and Kenzie in the morning, you miss a lot. Neighborhoods across Chicago have been trying to do rat birth control, a new program that they say is safe and effective. The program aims to curb the Chicago neighborhood's rat's population by preventing them to reproduce using a solid pellet shaped like a sausage. Well, who wouldn't want that? I want one of those right now. The pellet's active ingredient is cottonseed oil, and that affects the fertility in both male and female rats without causing them harm. So the current rats, we're good. Frankie the Rat and his missus are going to be fine until they die of old age.
1: I would argue affecting their fertility is causing them harm. I would be pissed if somebody affected my fertility.
0: Yeah, but... Well, I was going to say we could use one more of you, but maybe... Not more rats, I don't know.
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4: A Better Life with Dr. Sanjay Gupta.
5: In recent years, scientists have really dialed up the urgency to understand PFAS, sometimes referred to as forever chemicals because of how long they take to break down. The latest study found these chemicals may be aging men in their 50s and 60s a bit faster than men who are younger or older or women of any age. Experts we talked to said the accumulation of PFAS may lower testosterone levels in men, impair sperm quality, and increase risks of testicular and kidney cancer. Women, it seems, just seem to be able to clear PFAS faster. Now, whether you're a man or a woman, trying to limit your exposure is a great idea. Three ways to do that. Filter your drinking water. Don't use non-stick cookware like Teflon, and avoid fast food packaging, which are sometimes coated with these chemicals. I'm Dr. Sanjay Gupta, helping you live a better life.
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0: Here are a couple of suggestions to get your festival kit started. 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Handy wipes. 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A poncho. 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
12: Sometimes you can tell a lot about what someone wants to do offline by looking at what they do online. Let me tell you about Pinterest's first parenting trend report. Pinterest is a huge platform. They have 600 million monthly users, 80 billion searches per month. The report found a shift from the iPad kid era to now, when parents are actually more interested in real-world adventures and hands-on activities. The Global Trends and Insights lead at Pinterest told us, families are thoughtfully designing childhoods rooted in creativity, intention, and meaningful experiences. One psychologist we spoke to said he sees this as a reflection of parents' desire to build core capacities in their children: resilience, curiosity, self-regulation, empathy. These things don't grow automatically, but are built through lived experience. I'm Dr. Sanjay Gupta, helping you live a better life.
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0: If you miss a moment of Brian and Kenzie in the morning, you miss a lot. 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
1: 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I think my mom, Catholic, likes a nice Catholic girl. Me, I'm a bit more of a fan of the sinners out there.
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2: We are finally starting to learn more things we can do to keep our brains sharp as we age. A lot of people think crossword puzzles or Sudoku might do the trick, but the science doesn't really bear that out. What one recent study found, though, was that a certain type of brain training seems to have a significant impact on cognition as we get older. It wasn't memory or even problem-solving tasks that moved the needle. It was an interactive computerized game that tested the ability to recognize two separate images in faster and faster sequences. It's what we call a task of divided attention, in which you don't have a conscious strategy on how to improve. That's according to the study's lead author. You're just trying to do the best you can to figure out how to divide your attention. Now, the game in this study was called Double Decision, if you want to find it and try it out yourself. I'm Dr. Sanjay Gupta, helping you live a better life.
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0: Amazon is starting to do deliveries by drone in certain areas. I already have a hard enough time with porch pirates snatching my loot before I can even get to the door. What's next? Drone desperados catching my delivery in midair and riding off into the sunset?
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0: If you miss a moment of Brian and Kenzie in the morning, you miss a lot. In head-to-head lines, we had a guy who got arrested for doing donuts in his badass Corvette in a church parking lot on a first date. I believe it's illegal to do a donut. We have police officers that listen, and I'd like to know for sure if it's a...
1: empty parking lot. I would be like, this is news to me, sir. I am so sorry.
0: Now, he wasn't a church parking lot. I don't know if it's illegal in a church only.
2: 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There's a huge difference.
1: I don't know. 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
10: 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Deep fake videos of me endorsing products that I've never even heard of and I have no relationship with whatsoever. Let me tell you clearly, these videos are scams. They are designed to take your money. Now, a couple things you should keep in mind. If something sounds too good to be true, it probably is. When you look at these videos, if they don't seem natural, if there's something off about them, the audio or the video, it's probably AI generated. And if you come across something that does pique your interest, see if you can find evidence of it from other sources. I promise you this, if I discover something incredible that you need to know about, I'm going to talk about it somewhere that you can easily find, not on some shady social media site. I'm Dr. Sanjay Gupta, helping you live a better life.
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1: And don't forget the Condors.
0: There are no condors at Picnic. 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I just wanna drift away. 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
1: The proof.
0: It looks like a drawing made by a child.
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7: We are finally starting to learn more things we can do to keep our brains sharp as we age. A lot of people think crossword puzzles or Sudoku might do the trick, but the science doesn't really bear that out. What one recent study found, though, was that a certain type of brain training seems to have a significant impact on cognition as we get older. It wasn't memory or even problem-solving tasks that moved the needle. It was an interactive computerized game that tested the ability to recognize two separate images in faster and faster sequences. It's what we call a task of divided attention, in which you don't have a conscious strategy on how to improve. That's according to the study's lead author. You're just trying to do the best you can to figure out how to divide your attention. Now, the game in this study was called Double Decision. If you want to find it and try it out yourself. I'm Dr. Sanjay Gupta, helping you live a better life.
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19: When it comes to the myriad reasons people don't get enough exercise, psychologist Diana Hill has heard them all. 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I'm Dr. Sanjay Gupta, helping you live a better life.
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0: we go, Tom. Checking in from Broadview this morning. Needed that to get going here on a Monday with Brian and Kenzie on Q101. We have to stop for a second and pour one out. Pretty serious.
1: How do I say goodbye?
0: We are pouring one out for something that could explode in your house right now. So listen carefully, okay? That's right.
2: Right in the middle.
0: It could have happened right there.
2: You should have got there faster.
0: Dang. So, we're looking in the direction of TJ Maxx and Marshall's. Love those stores. And they also run Home Goods. TJ Maxx runs that as well. But
2: yes,
0: they are recalling thousands of chargers for your phone that were bought there between June of 2024 and November of 2025. So you might have bought it for a gift for somebody, you know, for Christmas this year. And it's a charger we'll explain in a second. But it does say, a warning, they could explode when in use.
2: That's a weird war. Don't you feel like that's a product you shouldn't put out? Unless it's like a bomb. Unless you're selling bombs, if you put that product out with that warning, it just shouldn't be sold.
0: I don't think they intended it to explode when in use.
3: I don't think it's an incentive to buy it.
0: Yeah, this
2: right,
0: is
2: right, but you got to fix it. If that's the warning label, you know what? We should tweak this before we set it on shelves, don't you think?
0: It's not exactly the warning label. I think they sold them, and then they exploded, and people said, hey, these are exploding.
3: They found out it was exploding after the fact. It's not on the packaging, may explode. Yeah,
2: they're not on us. We wrote, may explode.
0: It's not
2: call
0: like
2: someone who cares.
0: It's not like thousands exploded, and they kept selling them, and they just added that on, like cigarettes. They say, this might cause early death.
2: That's what I mean. I kind of felt like, may explode, warning label.
0: Yeah, no, they've stopped selling them. So it's thousands of chargers. They were sold at TJ Maxx and Marshall's, and again, that was the time frame, June 2024, a big time frame, to November of 2025.
2: All of them we've sold for a really long time may explode.
0: Well, the model number is RM5PBM. It costs $15. They came in purple, white, and pink. They look awesome. They look really nice.
2: Oh, so they're targeting women. They're trying to kill us.
3: That's what it is.
2: It's purple, white, and pink. They came right for us.
3: It's
2: they
3: an inside
2: knew.
3: Job.
0: What colors would target men? Black?
2: Dark blue.
0: Green.
2: There'd be like a little sports logo on it. There was an NFL logo on that charger. I go, they're going for the men. But they're coming for us instead.
0: They are urging you to immediately, women that is, stop using the product and register for a refund. It should not be thrown in the household trash, they say, because it still could explode there.
2: Explode not plugged in? What's in there?
0: Well, like you said, maybe it was right next to a bomb factory and they just mixed up the packaging.
3: And I hate when that happens.
0: It happens all the time.
3: That's real estate next to a bomb factory.
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15: 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Let me tell you about Pinterest's first parenting trend report. Pinterest is a huge platform. They have 600 million monthly users, 80 billion searches per month. The report found a shift from the iPad kid era to now, when parents are actually more interested in real-world adventures and hands-on activities. The Global Trends and Insights lead at Pinterest told us, families are thoughtfully designing childhoods rooted in creativity, intention, and meaningful experiences. One psychologist we spoke to said he sees this as a reflection of parents' desire to build core capacities in their children: resilience, curiosity, self-regulation, empathy. These things don't grow automatically, but are built through lived experience. I'm Dr. Sanjay Gupta, helping you live a better life.
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0: Brian and Kenzie on Q101 and time for a fact that makes your brain go. And this one involves being an adult and what it feels like being an adult when you do certain tasks. For example, what does a normal task, what's a normal adult task, Kenzie, that you do that still feels fake when you do it? And let me give an example on that.
1: I would love an example.
0: Because, you know, when you become an adult, and I don't know about y'all, but I still feel like a child inside in a lot of ways.
1: I feel like you're a child, too. I agree with you.
0: And this is what keeps me young and vibrant. For example, like filing taxes, for example. Do you still feel like you really know what you're doing when you're going through your taxes and doing it all? Or do you feel like you watched your parents do it, and when you do it, you're just kind of, sure, yeah, I guess it's fine. And then when there's no money coming back, you're like, hey, what happened? You know, that kind of thing. Now, fortunately for me now, I have someone do it for us. But when I used to do it myself, I don't know what the hell I was doing.
1: I never trusted it myself, ever. Mm. I called my parents. I'm like, who do you use? And then I use that person. Because
0: see?
1: I'm like, I don't want to go to prison over the fact that I owe $12. Like, I want, like, someone else to do it.
0: Yeah, come in the door, tase Kenzie, throw her to the ground. Hog tire.
1: Hog tie. Hog tie people.
0: I didn't hog tie people. For $12.
1: Like, I'm sorry, it was a mistake, I swear.
0: So now you understand a little bit maybe what the question is. There's a list, and some of these are maybe pretty obvious. Some are hilarious. What Chicagoans were asked when they said, what normal adult task still feels fake when you do it?
1: Oh, so I'm gonna slightly pivot because I don't do this, but I think I don't know how and I don't know what it means.
0: And
1: that's balance a checkbook. I don't even know what that... I don't understand why you have to balance it. Like, you're just writing checks. It's... The whole thing's confusing to me. Like, just write on the paper. Like, I don't get it. My husband asked me to write a check 2 years ago because this one person was coming to check. And I'm like, I just stared at him because I'm like, I don't know what the hell you're talking about. Like, this is like, exactly how do I write it out? Couldn't believe you had to do the number and then write out the number also.
0: Mm.
1: So checks and like balancing a checkbook. I don't know if people have to do it still.
0: I've
1: gotten by fines.
0: Yeah. Your life's just rolling along. Dream
1: so
0: life.
1: I don't know if I'm like, I don't know if I can get arrested for that. Like, I don't understand what that is.
0: Mm. I mean, I would, you know, not to get too far ahead of it right now, but I would say it's not really necessary anymore with digital banking. You know, you have your digital platform and it kind of does it all for you, but you must look at it to know what money you're taking in and out to know it's not a negative balance.
1: Oh, God, I don't do that either. I just let my husband do that.
0: Okay.
1: I just be buying stuff.
0: What a life you got going on there. It's
1: I don't
0: great.
1: Check.
2: There's nothing I hate more than opening my PNC app. It's never what I want to see.
0: Oh, it's the most terrifying thing ever after a concert. Because when me and Megan drink, it's I know
2: right.
0: It's going to be. Now, we put it mostly on the credit card, but it kind of
1: links to find a body in the closet after waking up drunk.
0: And the credit card came in. What? Oh, man. It's the worst. All right, so balancing a checkbook. Case, what do you think? It could be a normal, and there's a list here of several of them. I just want to see if whatever you guess is on the list, the normal adult task that feels fake when you do it.
2: I'm going to say buying property, and I say this as a renter, but I was in my apartment this weekend and sort of had an existential like, oh, this is like, I live here. Like, this is my, like, this is my place. They let me do this. Like, I can kind of do whatever I want here, but like I'm cleaning for me. I'm not cleaning because anybody's coming over. I'm cleaning because I want this space to look clean. Hey, it's crazy that I'm an adult living on my own. That's weird that they let me do this.
0: Who's they?
2: The society.
0: The man?
2: The man.
0: Yeah, lets you do that.
2: Yeah, it's just weird to think that I'm like a grown-up. Does that make sense?
1: I get that.
2: Yeah.
1: No, I completely understand. Sometimes I make a decision and I'm like, I don't know. Am I allowed to make this decision?
2: Yeah.
1: I feel like the whole time I was pregnant, I'm like, I don't know, man. I feel like I should be like 16 and pregnant right now. This is crazy.
2: Yeah. Sometimes, like, I'll have something going on in my life, and I'm like, oh, I guess this is just, like, I have to figure this out.
0: Yeah, this is your decision. You're an adult now.
2: And it has, like, major ramifications sometimes.
0: Mm-hmm.
2: Most
0: decisions do.
2: Yeah, I know. I got to stop making decisions.
0: Well, but then you end up in a box under a bridge living there on O'Hare or something like that, underneath the airport.
1: On O'Hare?
0: Case could be living on a runway in a box.
1: I hope it's a little more strict than that security-wise.
0: I don't know. So I'll tell you what. You guys guess at 312-591-8800 or something just you personally don't feel real. It feels fake when you do it because you're an adult and there's things you got to do. We have a list. We'll go through what Chicagoans said. The normal adult task, it still feels fake when you do it.
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0: Brian and Kenzie on Q101. A fact that makes your brain go. We talked about normal adult tasks that still make you feel fake when you do it. And this is what Chicagoans were asked in their most common answers. Kenzie guessed balancing a checkbook, if that's even possible anymore or needed. Also, making sure you have a negative balance. She does none of those things.
1: No.
0: No,
1: nope. No. But I can't even imagine. I don't understand the concept, so.
0: There's just some kind of money tree over there at PNC helping her just throw the money in there. It's wonderful. What a great life. And then Case guessed, well, you said buying property, but just in general, living in an apartment and realizing
2: being alive might have been my answer.
0: Yeah, it was a little confusing, yeah. Like, just being an adult was enough for you to go, huh.
2: Sometimes they just like Sunday, I was just alone with my thoughts the whole day, just being alive.
0: Yeah. Did you ever think, like, how's rent getting paid? Somehow it just gets paid. Like, you know, you earn money and you pay it, obviously, but when you sit in your apartment, I remember the first time I had my first alone apartment, and I was like, how's this all working? Like, I'm actually, same feeling you're having right now. I had that same vibe of no one's paying it. I mean, I got to pay this.
2: I got to do it.
0: Like, I got to work.
2: Yeah.
0: Yeah, it's got to go to work.
2: Yes.
0: All right, well, none of those are right. They're on the list anyway. But here's some that made the list. And listeners checked in. April checked in from 815. Having insurance is still weird. I feel like my mom is supposed to make all these calls for me at this point still to figure it out. But here's some on the list. First off, choosing a good bottle of wine at a restaurant when you're sitting with a group of people and they go like, I don't know, Kenzie, why don't you choose the bottle of wine?
1: It's under no, like, that is so stressful because you can't taste it if you're buying the bottle.
0: Yes.
1: No way. They do. I'm not putting that kind of pressure on myself.
0: They will give you tastings at times. They'll say, yo, you want to sample it? But I, again.
1: Only if they have that bottle open. So, like, if you're on a fresh one open, they don't currently have one, you're buying that bottle, you have to suck it. Whatever it comes out as.
0: Yeah.
1: That's, like, the restaurant policy. It's not good.
0: I always say to the guy, well, what do you like? That sounds good to me. As long as it's not too expensive. They always want to go for the expensive. I was at a dinner one time with a wine snob person I know, and he ordered a $1,000 bottle of wine. Thank God he was paying for it. And then he also ordered a $25 bottle of wine. So he's you have this, but then we'll also have this. And I sampled it. He goes like, don't you taste the difference? I go, it's about $7 worth more. I don't think it's, you know, $975 worth more wine. I can't, the taste doesn't taste that much different. It's not Mad Dog, you know. Also,
1: you know, obviously.
0: Yeah.
2: No follow-up question for me.
1: Yep.
0: A normal task that still feels fake when you do it. Being the person in charge in an emergency. Are you anybody's of that?
1: Yeah, I mean, my husband and I are each other's emergency contacts. And I'll tell you what, my parents have recently been looking into their death. And
2: my parents did that a few years ago. That's weird, isn't it? Yeah.
1: So, like, I'm the executor on their account. Yeah. Like, all these things. So they have to have me sign all these things. And I'm like, oh, God. I love it because I have two brothers. I'm the youngest, by the way, which shows how much faith they have in my two brothers. And I'm like, be nice to me, bitches, because I'm going to be making a lot of decisions.
0: She's rewriting the will over there.
1: No, well, my parents are like, everything gets split equal. And I'm like, no, we'll see. Everybody, I come with a fee. I mean, for doing all.
2: A leadership fee.
1: Yeah, I win.
0: One for you, 1, 2, 3, 4, 5 for me. Mm-hmm. Case, are you
1: he's been pissing me off lately. None for you.
0: Case, are you anybody's emergency contact?
2: I no, people don't want to call me in an emergency.
0: Yeah.
2: I don't know. Why would anybody?
1: I think you're a good emergency contact because you always answer your phone because of your severe anxiety.
0: It's true. You text Casey, get
1: like,
0: it. The bubbles
1: I'm
0: are going
1: relaxed.
0: Right away.
1: I am too relaxed. Like, because I'm like, I'll let that roll through and get my nails done. Like, outside, you would never do that.
2: No, I love responding to people. I love getting back to somebody if they need me. I love being needed, but I'm nobody's emergency contact.
0: Yeah, note to Kenzie's husband, by the way. Maybe want to change his emergency contact. If Kenzie's doing her nails, he will not answer.
1: I'm like, again, with the phone calls. He's just like the, you know, instead of the boy who called Wolf, he's the boy who called me. Every time he does anything, I get 47 phone calls. I'm like, oh, my God.
0: Yeah, I'm lucky in my case, Kenzie, because my mom at this point still trusts my older siblings more than me, so I'm not on any of that stuff. They're going to handle it if a phone call comes through.
1: Well, you have brothers who are like doctors. So there's you.
0: Yeah, I'm not.
2: What are you going to do? What, you crack a joke?
0: I can get to the break in like 3 minutes for mom. Hey, I can hit the commercial break on time.
2: Oh, great. You can hit the post for a cranberry song. Who cares? I'm dying.
0: More normal.
2: That's a useful skill.
0: I wish I did. That's why I want to go to welding school. At least I can do something. That won't help in the emergency contact.
2: That's your dream.
0: Well, it's not my dream, but it's my side hustle for the future. And it won't help in an emergency contact situation unless she's trapped in a car in the jaws of life. But then I show up with a welder.
2: To weld her in?
0: Yeah, I got.
2: What are you trying to kill your mom for?
0: I'm not. I promise I'm not.
1: He's ready for that money.
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10: Getting your heart broken can be really rough. It'll happen to most of us at some point in our lives. It's not just an emotional experience, it's a physical one too. Often described as getting the wind knocked out of you, a knot in your stomach, trouble sleeping. I recently spoke about this with Dr. Yoram Yovel, a psychiatrist and neuroscientist. He was on my podcast, Chasing Life. Now, he told me heartbreak doesn't have to last forever. And while your inclination might be to withdraw, isolate, and shut down, it's often the opposite of what supports healing. One of the things that helps us the most is reconnecting to other people you love. And the reverse is also true, he said. If someone you care about is struggling, don't give up on them. You hold the power to comfort loved ones that are in deep physical or emotional distress. I'm Dr. Sanjay Gupta, helping you live a better life.
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0: we'll finish up a little more with the fact that makes your brain go. But you're talking about normal adult tasks that still feel fake when you do it. And a lot of people checking in. Nicole texted in and said, I've been teaching for almost 20 years, but it's still crazy. I'm in charge. Especially in an emergency, she says. You know, always the practice fire drills at schools, but, you know, I don't know if anybody's ever been through a real one. It's always been the, you know, some kid pulling the alarm.
1: Did you have that at your school?
0: A real fire?
1: No, a kid that really liked pulling the fire.
2: What are you talking about?
0: Well, it must happen somewhere.
1: Did your school burn to the ground?
2: Like, why is he acting like that's a normal question? Don't I have a real fire? I was like, no.
0: Well, I'm curious if he's just, because, I mean, in reality, we practice them all our lives, and most of us, I guess, it never happened. I'm wondering if a school ever caught on fire, and they ever had to really use, oh, good, I know what to do, because we practiced it a lot.
1: Yeah, I was just wondering if you had a kid that liked pulling the fire alarm.
0: Oh, there was one kid specifically, Jay Mura, who pulled it. He didn't care about detention.
1: Isn't that amazing? You had kids that were like, yeah, give me detention.
0: Yeah, he was like Bender in Breakfast Club. Like, he just did not care. Give me another one.
1: Detention
0: another
1: might
0: one.
1: Have been, might as well have been death row to me. Oh. It's the same thing.
0: He's like, my dad would have. I got detention for skipping out one class, and my dad, like, literally said, I have three other sons. I can let one go. I said, over detention?
2: You know what I got? I got in-school suspension.
0: So you have to go, but what do you do?
2: Got nothing. I'm like, what is this? Isn't this, like, detention? Like, I didn't understand the difference. But I got in trouble because this girl was, like, being a bitch, and she was harassing
0: You know what? I want her side. I want her side of the story.
2: She was being such a bitch, and, like, you know how, like, the bleachers at school, like, you can fold them in?
0: Yeah, in the gymnasium, yeah.
2: So she was on top of the bleachers, and I was on the bottom, so I just pushed them, and she fell from the top.

0: much, at least to some people.
1: There's a lot of bitches out there that are very progressive, actually. And not racist.
2: Speak on that.
0: That's fine.
2: I'd be curious to know more thoughts on this.
1: Well, they're always talking about how they're, you know, progressive and moving forward, so it comes off bitchy. Not racist.
0: They're just not progressive for you, because you're a straight white man. You're like, this sucks.
1: Hey, I'm Lebanese. I can't be racist. That's right. It's impossible.
0: That's not true. Everybody can be racist.
1: Especially the bitches out there.
2: That's your card, is I'm Lebanese, I can't be racist?
1: That's true. That's true.
2: It's true.
1: Yeah, it's true. So more... Okay, so we got a text from 219. Our basement workout room in high school was set on fire.
2: That's terrifying. Oh my God.
1: How do you light a workout room? It's all just metal and concrete.
0: The mat, I guess?
1: Yeah. I don't know, was it a big
0: Somebody
1: fire?
0: Somebody hated gym class.
1: I guess. That's unfortunate. I'm glad everybody got out okay, but he's not actually saying everybody got okay.
0: Yeah, that's true.
2: Yeah, that was a lot of speculation on your part.
1: I'm just assuming everybody got out okay.
2: But I don't think there's been a child that's died in the school fire since the 50s. Because I read that we're over-evaluating the impact that fire drills have on people, because fires aren't really a thing in schools anymore.
1: Yeah.
2: I think that's a thing. I think that's a stat.
0: Why would you say fires aren't... I mean, they probably could be.
2: But I think schools are catching on fire less than they used to, because they used to be...
0: They're not wooden schoolhouses.
2: Yeah, schools used to be barns that could be caught on fire quite easily. But now schools are schools. We've elevated past barn school.
0: Well, they
2: into
0: are
2: school
0: very,
2: school.
0: Like, metal and stone. Mm-hmm. And yeah, there's a lot of that going on.
1: God, I would have loved barn school. That would have been nice.
2: Well, that sounds
0: terrible.
2: So you
0: could set it on fire.
1: I was a little pyro when I was younger.
2: Were you?
1: I started fires in the woods and stuff. I like doing that.
2: Oh, forest fires, that's cool.
1: Yeah. Well, you don't hear about billions of dollars in property damage in Ohio where I grew up from a fire in the woods. It burns for a minute and it goes out. It's not like California. You know what I mean? There was no property damage.
2: Okay.
1: I was just burning a little bit of brush in the woods. I like starting fires though, I did.
2: Why? Why do you like that?
1: Fire's pretty cool. I mean, it was pretty neat.
2: Fire's so scary. Well, I'm still scared of fire.
1: It wasn't when I was, 7 or 8, it was cool. Maybe we should go in the woods today and start a little fire to get you over your fear.
0: How did you have 3 other brothers and nobody to play with? I mean, good Lord.
1: Well, did your brothers play with you?
0: Yeah.
1: Oh.
0: We had a ball together. We used to play something called Fumble Dumble, and we broke everything in the house all the time. We had our own games.
1: Wait, so you just broke all the plates, the TV?
0: No, so Fumble Dumble is, you have to, you get a football, and you throw it up in the air, and you got to try to be the first person to catch it. And then you have to have it for 5 seconds without anybody else touching it. But there's no rule. So I'd bite my brothers. And then my brother once threw me so hard I went to the pool table and I couldn't see for a minute. I go, oh my God, I don't see anything. We just beat the hell out of each other. No rules.
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0: Brian and Kenzie on Q101. Karen in Bloomingdale patiently waiting for Clash with Kenzie, the longest-running trivia contest in radio history. Thanks for listening in Bloomingdale this morning. Breaking news out of the business world. If you maybe you work for this company, haven't heard this rule yet, haven't checked your email, maybe you should. Because this company is ordering its employees to use their product or service at all times, especially when they leave town on a trip, let's say. And a lot of people have said, like, you know, Ford Motor Company, someone said they had said you have to buy a Ford car. I can't verify any of this, so I don't know. I'm just saying what people have texted in. But I think a lot of companies would say, hey, if we have a product you like or a service, hey, how about using it? Show off the brand, if you will. This company had a rough year. Rough year and a half, I'd say, pretty much at this point.
1: It
0: seems like
1: Boeing?
0: It's not Boeing. Not Boeing. And also, that's kind of funny we say that because you don't really have a choice of what style of plane you're going to get on. You know, United, American, but like, I don't want to use the Boeing plane. Do you have an Airbus over here? I'd like to try that one out. They're more comfortable in an Airbus.
2: I don't know how many plane brands there are.
0: I got to be honest. I'm not sure if Airbus is a Boeing product. I just know that. I think Airbus is a different brand.
2: Doesn't it feel like they probably all are one giant company just with different names on it?
1: Yeah, that makes you feel like you have a choice.
2: Yeah, exactly. It's the illusion of choice. It's no different than General Mills cereal. It's all General Mills. They just slap a different logo on it.
0: I just put in how many brands of planes.
2: Says a poor person.
0: Airbus and Boeing. That's it. That's the list. That's pretty much the list.
2: Oh, that tracks.
0: If you're flying, that's the list.
2: That makes a lot of sense.
0: All right, we've got to go. Who's got that right?
1: Don't you think Airbus has been happy the last few years?
0: Yeah. I mean, I'm sort of probably selling more planes than Boeing lately.
1: They're like, at least we're not Boeing.
0: Yep.
1: That's your only sales pitch.
0: That's their motto, getting on a plane. Fly cheaper with Airbus. At least we're not Boeing. You'll make it to your destination.
2: Hopefully.
0: Okay, so this is the company that's doing that. It is a company that had a lot of turmoil over the last year and a half, not Boeing. It is Cracker Barrel. So here's what Cracker Barrel is saying as a company. Cracker Barrel saying an internal message obtained by the Wall Street Journal said the company is telling employees are expected to dine at Cracker Barrel stores or restaurants for all the majority of meals. Again, I want to highlight that. All or the majority of meals while traveling, whenever practical, based on location and schedule.
1: So like on their vacation?
0: Yeah, when you leave town, you got to eat at Cracker Barrel. And it says for all or the majority of meals.
1: How in the world can they tell them where they have to eat when they're not at work?
0: Well, they've got to make up to some $95 million they lost in the stock market when they changed the logo and got rid of, what was his name, Uncle?
1: And they're like, you know what? This is the employee's job.
2: What do you think his name was, Brian?
0: Uncle Jeb?
2: I don't.
1: It's probably kind of close.
0: Let's see. Uncle.
2: It was. Okay. Do you want to take one more guess?
0: Uncle Jehovah.
2: Kenzie, do you want to take a guess as to what the Cracker Barrel's name was?
1: Fester.
2: I was going to say Fester, too. It's Uncle Herschel.
0: Herschel! Damn it.
1: Damn.
0: I know. Feel the same way.
1: I knew that.
0: So Cracker Barrel changed their logo. They got rid of Uncle Herschel. And then with outrage that we found out later.
1: Such a creepy Uncle Packet.
0: Well, we found out later it was mostly just bots making you angry.
2: Yes.
0: No one was really upset about Cracker Barrel changing their logo except for the internet, which was all bots doing that and making you mad about it, saying, I want Uncle Herschel back.
2: Wow. All of a sudden, this character that I've never cared about, suddenly he means everything to me.
0: Yep. And they brought him back. And they lost, at the time, a couple $100 million in stock value, but I think it's down to about 95. They've recovered a little bit, but still had a pretty rough year. They allegedly changed the menu, too. I'm not even sure if that was true either. That might have been AI or bots or whatever.
2: They did try to update the menu. That was something that the CEO, who was a female CEO, who had a rough go of it because she was already a woman in business, but then she made a bunch of decisions people didn't like. She did try to change the menu.
1: I mean, I would just like to point out, she decided to change the menu, update the menu, and update the logo on a restaurant with decreasing sales, which is using the two normal things that everyone does. And everyone's like, she should burn in hell for eternity. I mean, it's just kind of the go-to practice for a restaurant that's not doing great for over a period of time.
0: But because of the changes, they really didn't do great. Like, it actually hurt them a lot more. They were kind of getting by, I guess. They kept the lights on, and they were making some money.
1: Well, they decided to make it political when I think she was really just updating the menu. I don't think she was like, and guess who I voted for? I don't think that's what she meant.
0: She says, why can't we just add a nice Pinot Grigio to the menu? Can we give a glass of wine for the ladies out
1: She's
0: there?
1: She's like, you know what? Maybe people have just all tried this food. Let's do something different. They're like, oh, really? Oh, so you don't support America? I think that it got a little aggressive.
0: She's like, guys, one word. Sushi.
3: Over my dead body.
0: Uncle Herschel. Uncle Herschel was quietly there on the barrel. All of a sudden showed up.
3: Over in his grave. Roll over that barrel.
1: So he never expected that level of support. It's going to go to his head.
2: That's right. Yeah, the ego on Uncle Herschel.
0: But we figured out he's dead, right? He passed away.
2: And a complicated legacy, believe it or not.
0: Rest in peace. Pour one out for Uncle Herschel.
2: So they're saying that if you're going to travel anywhere, vacation or on business, that you're supposed to eat at Cracker Barrel. Does it also say that you have to buy all of your Christmas gifts in their gift shop from now on? Because I can see that being real tricky. Not everybody wants season 3 of Andy Griffith on DVD.
0: Actually, now I kind of want that.
2: I know, right?
0: Get my Christmas gift ready. You know, the Wall Street Journal will have to contact our source there to get deeper in this, because the main focus of it was that. Also this, which I don't like at all. The guidance also bars the company from reimbursing alcohol purchases on business trips unless workers pay out of pocket or get pre-approval for special occasions from senior leadership. So I have to go to, like, our guy Marv and say, you know, down in Orlando, I'm going to drink.
2: Yeah, can you walk me through? Like, Kenzie and I are going to be upper management.
0: Yep.
1: Okay.
2: You simulate what it would be like asking for pre-approval for the company to cover your alcohol purchases on our next work trip.
0: All right. So I go and sit down. Hey, is it cool if I come in and sit down in the chair here? Yeah, cool. I got to sit down, guys?
2: Yes.
1: Yeah. Okay.
2: That would be weird if you stood.
0: So the business trip got planned to North Dakota. Don't worry. I'm going to...
2: Why are we going to North Dakota?
1: You know what? Request approved. Yeah. It'd be in North Dakota. Enough said.
0: But I'm going to be drinking there. We know.
1: Oh, yeah.
2: You're in Florida.
1: What else are you going to do?
0: We know. It's all good. Yeah.
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19: You know, I watched a video the other day about kids getting landlines at home. We haven't had a landline in my house in I can't even tell you how long. But seeing these parents about my age being teleported back to their own childhoods, a simpler time before screens, was really powerful. And as for the kids, They sat and had conversations with their grandparents without multitasking or being distracted by a screen. I thought this was a great way to have kids stay in touch with family members and friends without getting sucked into the smartphone era too young. Of course, you need other people close by to hop on board as well if this is something that's going to work. Perhaps most important, I realized, these relics can be a great conversation starter with your children. You can talk about what it really means to be connected in this day and age. Things have changed a lot. I'm Dr. Sanjay Gupta, helping you live a better life.
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0: It's Brian and Kenzie on Q101. We have a text come in, and we asked, we're talking about Cracker Barrel ordering its employees to only use Cracker Barrel, only go to Cracker Barrel when you leave your city to help boost sales that they lost all in the last year and a half with all the turmoil. We got a text in from South Holland saying, Christ Hospital orders you to use their insurance. Thanks for checking in from South Holland. That's in, I believe Christ Hospital is in Oak Lawn. But that's interesting because I didn't know hospitals had their own insurance.
1: Christ Hospital sounds scary. It sounds like where you meet your maker.
2: Last Stop Hospital.
0: Would you rather they change the name? Like, you're not going to see Christ Hospital.
1: Yeah, like Rainbow. Huh? Well, no, Rainbow, I think, is death, too. Oh, man.
0: That's for the pets, though, the Rainbow Bridge.
1: Yeah, oh, sad.
0: I know, very sad. Very
2: sad. I didn't know that.
0: You didn't know, like, people always say when your dog or cat dies, they've crossed the Rainbow Bridge. And it is sad.
2: What kind of bridge do people get?
0: Not Rainbow.
1: Sort of a Flying Dutchman type death spiral.
2: I want the Rainbow Bridge.
0: Sounds wonderful.
1: No, Cheryl Scott's dog just passed away, and she's announced it. She's like, oh, the dog just passed away on the Rainbow Bridge. I got so sad about a dog I didn't know.
0: It's very sad.
2: Oh, my God. I thought she was saying her dog was gay. I swear to God.
0: No. Well, you don't know.
2: I thought that was, like, only a gay symbol. I did not know.
0: Well, you know, they in the military, they used to say, don't ask, don't tell, but how do you ask a dog?
1: If they're gay?
0: Yeah.
2: I think you just find out. Dogs just do it.
0: Well, that's what I mean. They hump everything.
2: Well, that's, you know, good for them.
1: Yeah, there's a sexuality for that, too.
2: What is it? Is it pan?
1: Yeah, pan is everything.
2: Dogs are pansexual. That's why they have a rainbow bridge.
0: Listen, I'm fine with humping everything.
1: It sounds like you are.
0: I'm totally fine with it. I just don't know how you get the answer of asking a dog if they're gay or not.
1: Well, go ask a dog.
2: I had no idea that was the dog bridge. Nobody told me.
0: Did you think it was the grandma bridge or something?
2: No, I just have never heard that animals get the rainbow bridge.
0: Yeah, it's sad. But maybe it makes it, maybe it sounds better when you say that they're crossing the rainbow bridge to heaven.
2: I don't know. Pride bridge. I mean, that's what I just would have thought.
0: Yeah.
2: It's just so ingrained in me. I'm sorry.
0: Anyway, are there more texts about Cracker Barrel? Coming in about...
2: I just threw me. I'd never heard of that before. Wow.
0: So Cracker Barrel ordering its employees to use only their restaurants when they go out to eat when they leave town.
2: Well, we were talking about the updates of Cracker Barrel and how they kind of pitchforked that lady for just updating a restaurant that wasn't doing well. But somebody said, new texts are here. This is their first text ever.
0: Oh, good.
2: Cracker Barrel did, in fact, change the menu. Was in Naperville location last week. Very small menu options now. We responded with, what did you get? Because, I don't know, we're really in depth with our listeners. And they said, Mama's French Toast is my go-to. Mm.
0: Oh.
2: So they were there for brekkie.
0: Well, welcome into the party, our first-time texter there.
1: Now, I have the Cracker Barrel Naperville menu pulled up. I'd like to go over this menu. You guys tell me if it's small or not. So there's all these categories. We're going to pick one category, and we'll judge the entire menu based on that. There's new for winter, family meals, breakfast all day, chicken and turkey, beef and pork, fish and shrimp, sandwiches, salads, and more, daily specials, and shareables. Which do we want to dive in on?
0: Well, Kenzie, I can defer to you, but I kind of want to hear what's new for winter.
1: I do, too.
0: What do you want to do, Kenzie?
2: Let's hear what's new for winter.
0: Okay, let's do that. I'm glad we can all agree.
1: For 300.
0: So this is the Naperville Cracker Barrel new for winter menu.
1: Yes, enjoy new home-style favorites, including eggs in the basket, two slices of sourdough bread, each grilled, and an egg in the middle. Fun. Mm,
0: okay.
1: Hamburger steak.
0: What?
1: You can't act like
2: What the hell is that?
0: Is it hamburger or steak?
1: It's hamburger steak. 1 half-pound hamburger steak and buttery garlic sauce comes with 2 or 3 classic sides, plus your choice of buttermilk biscuits or corn muffins. 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
0: Wait, 2 or 3 I can decide? I'm getting 3. You can't put tell me I get 2
2: Brian,
0: or 3.
2: What idiot?
0: Who's going to get 2? What moron would get 2 sides when you can offer me take 3?
1: That's what it says. It says, our half-pound hamburger steak, again, I don't know what is what, and buttery garlic sauce comes with 2 or 3 classic sides.
2: That sounds awesome.
1: I would get, this is new for winter, the breakfast burger, half-pound beef patty, American cheese, our signature hash brown casserole, bacon, and a sunny side up egg, all on a toasted bun, comes with 1 classic side.
0: Mm. I want more sides.
2: Can I have 2 or 3?
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0: defeat her? 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
3: Let's go. Heather is competing against these Kenzie for these tickets, a 4-pack. Heather, ahoy, tell us something about yourself.
4: Ahoy. So I have a fun fact. My youngest daughter's name is Kenzie, too.
5: Shut up!
3: What?
5: Yes. Okay. I love that.
4: Yes, we love Kenzie's around here.
5: Mm. Hell yeah. I bet she's the best of all your daughters, too.
6: Probably the most annoying.
5: Hey, Kenzie, watch it.
3: There's so many things I want to say right now, but it's her daughter. She's probably like 7 years old. I can't do it.
5: And I'm your friend.
3: That's right, right, right.
6: Yeah, true.
3: We love our Kenzies here, too.
5: Okay. Mm-hmm.
3: All right, here we go, Heather.
4: I love it.
3: Love it. Heather, you got a chance at 4 tickets to the Wolves game. You can take all the kids, and your husband can stay home. But first one to 5 wins.
5: I love that. He's like, quiet house.
3: Oh, man. So first one to 5 wins. Listen carefully. If Kenzie gets one wrong, you can steal a point. She can do the same with you. Call heads or tails, Heather?
4: Tails.
3: It is tails again. The competitors have won like all week in the last week, I feel like. Mm. So here we go. Heather, question number 1. A meme of Will Ferrell saying, "Well, that escalated quickly," originally comes from what movie?
4: Oh, my gosh.
6: Questions only get harder.
3: Just guess any Will Ferrell movie.
4: I'm going to say Step Brothers.
3: Step Brothers, good guess, but not the answer. Kenzie?
5: I think Anchorman.
3: Anchorman. Well, that escalated quickly. It was Anchorman. Now you know that for the future. Kenzie?
5: Yeah?
3: On what talk show did the phrase, "Cash me outside, how about that," originate?
5: Dr. Phil.
3: Legendary appearance.
5: How about that?
3: She's worth like $70 million now, that girl. It's insane.
5: Yeah. She's been through a lot, though. I actually feel pretty bad about her childhood. There's a really big backstory to her Dr. Phil appearance.
3: Well, when you're on Dr. Phil, usually it's in a good childhood.
6: It's not like, hey, this kid's awesome. Check this out.
5: Her mom, like, set her up to do that and has submitted her to, like, a million reality shows and told her how to act and made up most of the stories about her to be able to get on TV.
3: Well, that sounds good. Because no real bad stuff happened, just pretend bad stuff happened. It's worth $70 million.
5: Real bad stuff, but it's actually really bad, so I'm not going to say it because it's going to really bring the vibe down.
3: Let's not do that.
5: But she was kind of tortured as a child, so let's leave her alone.
3: I wish my dad tortured me a little
6: funny
3: bit.
6: Funny on TV, though.
3: $70 million.
6: 2-0. Back to Heather.
3: Heather, what is the name of the butler on The Fresh Prince of Bel-Air?
4: Oh, my God. I'm getting the worst questions ever. I know it's not Carlton.
3: Right.
4: I know it's not Will.
3: Yep.
4: Oh, my gosh.
5: I'm going to go through everybody.
4: I don't know.
3: Uncle Phil.
4: Right? It's my Uncle Phil. It's not the mom. I think her name's Vivian.
3: You know the whole show.
4: I don't know.
3: Did you write the show?
6: To be able to pull
4: Vivian. I don't know.
6: Vivian.
4: No, I did not. I was too young.
3: Okay, just guess any name then.
4: Bob.
3: It's not Bob. Sorry.
5: Come on. I don't judge people's guesses, but come on, girl.
3: Kenzie?
5: Jeffrey.
4: I do not know.
3: It was Jeffrey.
4: Kenzie. Oh, my gosh.
3: So 3-0.
6: And back to Kenzie.
3: Oh, boy. Kenzie.
5: I feel bad, but...
3: Kenzie, what movie character did Chris Rock compare Jada Pinkett Smith to before Will Smith's infamous slap?
5: He compared her to Demi Moore in G.I. Jane.
3: G.I. Jane is the answer we're looking for, so 4-0. Heather, you need this one. Okay, Heather.
4: I know.
3: Please explain nuclear fission.
4: Oh, my God, please don't ask me that. I'm so proud here.
3: Okay, it's a little easier, I hope. Heather, the Lombardi Trophy is associated in what sport?
4: Let's say hockey. I'm bad at sports.
3: Oof, I thought that was, oh boy, that's a toughie.
4: I'm bad at this.
3: It's okay. You're entertaining, that's for sure. So, Kenzie, for the win, the Lombardi Trophy is associated with what sport?
5: You win that in the NFL, it would be football.
3: That would be American football. 5-0, Kenzie. Ooh. I know. Heather, you were a delight, though.
4: Peter Bokenby, you still rock. I'm glad that I lost you.
5: Oh, my God. I love her. Can we send her, like, a shirt or something? Come on, Case.
6: Yeah, put Heather on hold. We'll send her
5: put
6: some
5: her
6: stuff.
5: Put her on hold. Let's hook her up with something.
3: Okay, Heather, you hang on, okay?
4: I love you guys so much. I listen every morning. We love you guys so much.
3: No.
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5: 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Shots fired.
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12: Getting your heart broken can be really rough. It'll happen to most of us at some point in our lives. It's not just an emotional experience, it's a physical one too. Often described as getting the wind knocked out of you, a knot in your stomach, trouble sleeping. I recently spoke about this with Dr. Yoram Yovil, a psychiatrist and neuroscientist. He was on my podcast, Chasing Life. Now, he told me heartbreak doesn't have to last forever. And while your inclination might be to withdraw, isolate, and shut down, it's often the opposite of what supports healing. One of the things that helps us the most is reconnecting to other people you love. And the reverse is also true, he said. If someone you care about is struggling, don't give up on them. You hold the power to comfort loved ones that are in deep physical or emotional distress. I'm Dr. Sanjay Gupta, helping you live a better life.

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0: Brian and Kenzie on Q101. Now, we have pretty much the audio of the day here. It came from a receptionist at a doctor's office. And she's calling a patient. It's a dermatologist, actually. And she's calling a patient to tell her what the result of a lab test was. I'll just let you take it from there. So here's the receptionist calling that person and what she says and how she describes it to the patient.
1: Hey, Haley, this is Kat with Babcock Dermatology. The culture came back with a bacteria called Pantoia species, and that is spelled P as in pork. Sorry. A as in apple, N as in new. I'm so sorry. Okay. T as in tree, O as in orange, E as in earth, A as in apple. And so Amanda wanted to know if you had a sulfa jar.
0: I know you can erase voicemails today, but thank God she didn't erase this one as they start over. Oh, so good.
2: Oh, my God. What a mess.
0: I just love how she just pee as in, you know.
1: Hey, Haley. This is Kat with Babcock Dermatology. The culture came back with a bacteria called Pantoia species, and that is spelled P as in pork. Sorry. A as in apple, N as in new. I'm so sorry. Okay. T as in tree, O as in orange, E as in earth, A as in apple. And so Amanda wanted to know if you had a sulfa jar.
0: And I guess Amanda's the girl behind her just laughing at her. He has a pork.
2: Pork? I think she was like, they were like, we're going to order lunch. I said, with this cola.
0: It reminds us of the great Brian Regan bit, the comedian Brian Regan. Oh, man.
3: I had to use a phone to book the flight to come here, and the reservationist gave me a confirmation code. And like I'm an idiot, she gives it to me like this. Mr. Regan, your confirmation code, jot this down. It's B as in boy. Oh, okay. P as in Paul, slow down. K as in kite. Oh, I know kite. I know. I know all about kite. And Q as in quagmire. I called back to confirm the flight. She wanted to know the confirmation code. I don't know about you, but I feel like an idiot trying to quickly come up with words for letters. And I'm panicking on a phone. The confirmation code, it's B as in, baked beans. P as in pneumonia.
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2: Another week, another festival, and Tina and Maryville totally waiting for this one. She texted in earlier from Maryville saying she's waiting for this one. So, Darker Waves Music Festival is part of Q101's Fest Fest. 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This was sent in by a listener. It's a text thread, and it's very fascinating in telling to people that are parents out there, but also if you were a kid and what you were allowed to do. So I'm just going to read you the text thread, and it starts about having a kid come over and play with another kid, basically. But here it is. It's two people talking.
3: Do you want me to play the second character just to differentiate the voices? Because I have it pulled up, or else I'd have Kenzie do it, but it's going to take her forever to find it.
4: What? Actually, I don't know what you just asked me to do. I'm responding to this girl on our text line. You want me to look up what? No, do you know what?
2: We're going to really overcome this.
3: You read the gray bubble, I'll read the blue bubble.
2: Okay, the gray bubble in the text thread. Hey, and by the way, it's H-E-Y-Y-Y.
4: Hey.
2: Hey, Kaylee's mom. I was wondering, will Kaylee be able to go to the movies with me tomorrow?
3: Hey, one Y. Hey, what time?
2: 4:30.
3: Okay, I'll see if I'm available to be there. I don't just drop her off. I have to stay to watch y'all.
2: It's okay. She doesn't have to go.
3: And that's the end of that conversation.
2: And that's the end of the text thread. That's it.
4: That made me cry. That made me so sad.
2: Which part made you sad? Like if you were whichever
4: like
2: person?
4: Like if you were the mom and you're like, I'll see if I can make it. They're like, never mind.
2: Also,
4: burn.
2: Wait, so you'd be sad because you'd be the one saying, you'd be the blue text thread. You'd be like, I just want to make sure I can come there, y'all. She's kind of happy. And then they go, never mind. She doesn't have to go.
4: That would definitely hurt my feelings. If I ever said, let me check the schedule to see if I could also be there and someone canceled the plans, yes, it would hurt my feelings, even if it's a teenager.
2: So the premise of this thread is because she wants to come along on with her 13-year-old, it is?
3: Yes.
2: The 13-year-old daughter. In the other parts of the text thread, we found that out. A 13-year-old, she wants to come along for this thing to go to the movies with the other girl. When she brought that up that I'm coming too, the other mom said, never mind, she doesn't have to go. So the debate or the argument or discussion here is, you know, 13 old enough to go do something with another kid alone.
3: Yes, a 13-year-old girl texted another girl's mom and said, we're trying to hang out. Is your daughter available? The mom said, well, she's only going to be available if I'm there. And then the 13-year-old said, maybe we're good, actually. You know, and the mom's point is, well, my daughter's only 13. She's still a baby in my eyes. I don't want to let her out of the house unsupervised.
2: So, Kenzie, what were you doing at 13?
4: Oh, I'd been on dates at the movie theater. Though 2 years later, 15, I was at the club. So,
2: wait, slow down,
4: Yeah,
2: you've been. Was that an age you think that you went to the movie theater alone with other people? Or was it even younger than that?
4: I'd say even younger. I was probably like 11 when I started going places alone.
2: Like dropped off to the movie. We'll go to the movie theater, yeah. AMC, and then we'll pick you up after the movie.
4: And sometimes not even dropped off by my parents because I have a brother who's 10 years older than me.
2: Ah.
4: So dropped off by somebody, whoever could pick me up. He
2: picked up his Camaro.
4: Yeah, and you, right. Broken down Ford Taurus, actually.
2: Yep.
4: With silver.
2: With White Snake cranking through the subwoofer.
3: He's born in 1995. what guy did you just admit? It's also her brother.
2: A picture of Billy Madison. Yeah. So 11, your parents were fine with you going alone somewhere at 11, 12, 13 years old.
4: Yeah, so I got dropped off at the mall at that age. I got dropped off at the movie theater. Birthday parties would be at random places like roller rinks and stuff, dropped off there. So I will say what's weird with this, though, is obviously her daughter doesn't have a phone.
2: Yeah.
4: Obviously, right? She's texting, like, the friends texting the mom. So I think in a weird way that would make you more uncomfortable with your kid being somewhere alone when they don't have a phone. Because, like, Tristan, he's got, like, an Apple Watch. So I can see where he is. One, he can call me and talk to me, but I can track his watch. So if he went somewhere different or was leaving, I would know immediately.
2: Kenzie famously said, don't go outside alone anywhere, ever.
4: Ever.
2: And your son, Tristan, by the way, is her son. It's 11.
3: 12.
4: Yeah, he's, oh, 12 he's now. Almost 12. 12 in May.
2: Oh, okay. Yeah.
4: Almost 12.
2: 11 to 12. And then let's get into this. What, you went to the club at 15?
4: Oh, yeah. I was at Aqua in Minneapolis at 15. It was awesome.
2: Was that with a fake or someone got you in or what?
4: You know what was weird is...
3: You were at the club at 15. That's the part that was weird.
4: I would get, like, messaged by promoters on social media.
2: Good Lord.
4: And they, what?
2: What a world.
4: And they'd be like, do you want a section? And I'm like, yeah. So I never got ID'd because they were I was already on the list for a section.
2: Wait a minute.
4: What?
2: 15 years old.
4: Yeah.
2: Promoter. When you were 15, was this on Facebook or MySpace still?
4: Facebook.
2: And a promoter went to you, a 15-year-old, and said, you want to come and have a section at the club?
4: Yeah.
2: Like bottle service?
4: Yeah.
2: I did not know this. I've known you a while.
4: Huh. A good time.
2: I mean, it is kind of awesome.
4: At the same time,
2: at the same time, very predatory.
3: It's weird that I'm jealous of a 15-year-old girl because I've never been offered a section anywhere.
2: And you're 27.
3: Yes. No one's going, hey, do you want to come to the club?
4: See the club.
3: Yeah, I'm not getting invited. And now I'm jealous of a 15-year-old girl.
2: This shows really the difference right here. This is the difference between, and also the people like saying, like, come to the club, a really, really young girl coming there.
4: Yeah.
2: And the guy letting him go. And
4: hey, I'm not saying it's a good idea if somebody does that now. I'm just saying what I did.
2: Okay, PSA from Kenzie, go. Yeah,
4: if somebody...
3: If you're a 15-year-old girl listening, Kenzie, what message do you have for them?
4: If you're 15, you know, I'm going to go 18 years and younger. I'm going to cover the gamut.
2: Okay.
4: If you're under 18 and you get messaged from strange men that you've never met and they offer you a section at a club and you're not even old enough to go to that club, don't respond. Okay? Don't do it. Thank you.
2: The 80s slow clap in the movies. Very good,
4: Kenzie.
2: However,
4: Kenzie, it went awesome for me. Yeah, I'm the exception to the rule of how that should have went.
2: As I always say, do as I say, not as I did.
4: Yeah.
2: Or do.
4: I shouldn't be here right now.
2: Amy checked in and said, was Kenzie a zero gravity girl? And you remember the zero gravity? I don't want to say, this sounds
4: weird. I remember the zero gravity. The ridiculous question.
2: Well, I mean, it's weird. I tried to describe zero gravity for a second because people might not remember, but the only way to say it is it's an underage club, but that's a wrong way.
4: It's a teen club.
2: A teen club, yeah.
3: To you, they were underage.
2: Underage, which is the way it should be looked at.
3: You were not a teen when you were going to zero gravity.
4: Or in other words, as R. Kelly would describe it, the ideal club. Yeah.
3: Yes. Sort of a playground of sorts. Yes.
2: I guess I got mixed up. I was the one in my Camaro in the parking lot cranking Whitesnake. Kenzie was going to zero gravity. Zero gravity girl. Oh, my God.
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13: 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Sometimes you can tell a lot about what someone wants to do offline by looking at what they do online. Let me tell you about Pinterest's first parenting trend report. Pinterest is a huge platform. They have 600 million monthly users, 80 billion searches per month. The report found a shift from the iPad kid era to now, when parents are actually more interested in real-world adventures and hands-on activities. The Global Trends and Insights lead at Pinterest told us, families are thoughtfully designing childhoods rooted in creativity, intention, and meaningful experiences. One psychologist we spoke to said he sees this as a reflection of parents' desire to build core capacities in their children: resilience, curiosity, self-regulation, empathy. These things don't grow automatically, but are built through lived experience. I'm Dr. Sanjay Gupta, helping you live a better life.
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0: Brian and Kenzie. We were just getting into a conversation. It started with a text thread from 13-year-old girl to the other girl's mom, her friend's mom, saying, hey, Kaylee's mom. Three Y's on that. Classic 13-year-old text there.
1: I sent three Y's. Wait a minute.
0: Classic 13-year-old or Kenzie texting you. What's going on?
2: What was that, Kenzie?
1: What if I offered?
2: Okay. Well, sorry, what's popping? I follow now.
1: Obviously.
0: What's popping?
2: Mm-hmm.
0: Got it.
1: We're powering.
0: She says, hey, Kaylee's mom, I was wondering if Kaylee will be able to go to the movies with me tomorrow. Case you be Kaylee's mom.
2: Hey, what time?
0: 4:30.
2: Okay, I'll see if I'm available to be there. I don't just drop her off. I have to stay to watch y'all.
0: It's funny that the 13-year-old girl said, hey, and then the mom answered at the end with y'all.
2: Well, I use y'all.
1: I say y'all.
0: I like y'all, but I never text it.
2: Oh, okay.
0: You know,
2: that's a you problem. Well, I text y'all all the time. People think I'm Sandy Cheeks from SpongeBob. I'm so country.
0: Well, it was a big problem for the 13-year-old because then she replied with, it's okay. She doesn't have to go.
2: Ouch.
0: Woof. Didn't.
1: Hurtful.
0: Getting dunked on by a 13-year-old.
1: No kidding.
2: My nightmare.
1: I'm like, not again.
0: So in the discussion, we all talked about it. We found a lot out about Kenzie at 13. Promoters were hitting her up on Facebook.
1: 15.
0: You said, 15 was the club. 13 was going to the movies.
1: I would go to the movies. I'd go to the mall. You said I went plenty of places alone at 13 and then 15. I was at the club.
0: Did the club stop at any point in high school? Then like 15 to 18, what was that like? Did this continue?
1: Just different clubs.
0: Oh, different clubs. A lot of clubs out there. And this wasn't Zero Gravity. This was like Excalibur, let's say. This was a adult club.
1: I was just at adult clubs, yes. Yes, I was at adult clubs.
0: Yeah,
2: with like grown-ups.
1: Yeah. With like adults.
0: Yeah. Sorry if it's a dated reference.
1: They were serving alcohol. Yeah.
0: Zero Gravity served, Kool-Aid, mm-hmm. at least legally. On teen nights.
2: I don't know what you were selling in the parking lot, but in the building, no alcohol.
0: I was... So,
2: did you want to incriminate yourself right now?
0: Yeah, I was selling diet pills in the parking lot. I was selling.
2: I knew you looked familiar.
1: You look way back, man. Me and my brat guy.
0: I want you to picture.
1: Me and my brat guy.
0: People don't know how Kenzie got on the show. This is how she got on the show.
2: She was, in a way, trafficked, let's say.
0: Yeah.
1: Oh, my God.
0: So I'm in the parking lot of Zero Gravity selling Whippets, and Kenzie came up. Hey, fellow kid.
2: That's what every teen girl wants, is a Whippet.
0: Picture the Steve Buscemi meme of me selling Whippets to Kenzie. Hello, fellow kids. Hey, want to have a good time?
1: Hey.
0: Hey, try this.
1: Try this.
0: So that was Kenzie's childhood.
1: Uh-huh.
2: So, Brian, with that in mind, I think when we come back, we have to talk about your psychosis as a parent now that you are proudly...
1: Well, Harper's round in that corner, yeah. Isn't she?
2: It'll be here before
1: Look
2: you know
1: at
2: it.
1: Me. This is like Harper's future.
0: Should've had a dude. Should've had a dude.
3: The Brian and Kenzie Show.
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2: We were talking about a text thread that got sent to us, and basically it relates to a mom wanting to come along with a 13-year-old girl when another 13-year-old girl just wants to hang out with that girl and not the mom.
3: Right. She wanted her daughter to go to the movies. So she was, you know, inviting her daughter to the movies, wanted her to get dropped off. The mom wanted to also go.
2: Yeah, because that's how she rolls, y'all. That's what
3: and
2: she said to the 13-year-old.
3: I have to say, if I was going to hover as a parent, because I don't know, I haven't been in this situation yet, Tristan's not there just yet about going somewhere alone. He hasn't asked me. And I feel like if I felt the need to hover, if I wasn't comfortable when it came up, I wouldn't let the other one know, though. Like,
4: what do you mean?
3: I would never be like, okay, I'm going to be there and I'm sitting behind you guys in the movie. I would hover.
4: With a fake mustache?
3: Yeah. With a paper. Like, looking.
2: All of a sudden, Kenzie's dressed like Charlie Chaplin.
3: Like, maybe I'd be at I would bring them and then go to a different movie, so I'm in the building or the coffee shop where I could like see if somebody was coming or leaving. I think I would allow space but be close. I would never be like, well, I'm gonna be there. I wouldn't even want the other friends to know so you didn't feel embarrassed.
2: Gotcha.
3: If I had the nervousness, I would hide it more, you know?
4: Yeah, you would dress like Charlie Chaplin.
3: Yeah.
2: And now this is a question, and this is because I love you, I can say this.
3: You love me?
2: Well, yeah, I love you as a person.
3: Okay.
2: Do you think your voice would get recognized nearby from your daughter or son?
3: I'm not and we're at the movies. I'm not going to talk. I'm not an animal.
4: Who's that woman going, okay?
2: Wait, we get double butter today on the popcorn? Okay.
4: Is that your mom? No, no, it's somebody else.
3: It's evil.
4: And she's doing this as Charlie Chaplin. I can't get over that visual.
2: We have a lot of people texting in on this, asking you like what your 13-year-old life was like. Liz checked in from Chicago. At 13, I would ditch school, change clothes in the parking lot, then go kill time at the mall and eat McDonald's all day. That's enough right there. That's wild. Then I'd take out my phone battery or SIM card so my parents couldn't reach me. Or track me. Can you imagine that now? Because you say you track
3: kids.
2: Tristan with his watch, right?
3: Yeah.
2: The thing. But can they take something out of that to not be tracked?
3: I don't think so. I guess you could turn it off, probably, I bet if it dies. But then, careful, because I'll pop up on your ass. And then what? Now you're embarrassed when I'm in the theater going, Tristan?
2: Okay.
3: Are you in here? Your watch is off. You should have thought about that.
2: Somebody dressed like Charlie Chaplin in front of the theater. Interrupting Project Hail Mary. Tristan! I picture Tristan taking that watch and putting it on a dog.
4: Well, this is a thing that people my age would do is, and I heard about this from friends. I never experienced this.
3: Sure.
4: But
3: obviously. Friends like the TV show because you didn't have any for actual friends.
4: Are you happy you made that joke?
3: Yes.
4: Do you feel better about yourself now?
3: You were saying earlier you didn't have any friends.
4: But I was saying it, not you.
3: Okay, sorry.
4: I didn't have friends from like 12 to 17. It was a tough few years. Mm. But what I've learned from friends that I've made since then is they would pick somebody's house and say, okay, they would tell their parents, okay, we're going to so-and-so's house. They would then go to that house, drop off all their phones, and then go to another location because their parents would have the GPS on their phones.
2: Jeez.
4: And so according to their parents, like, oh, well, we're at so-and-so's house, and the GPS would show that. But then they would go to a secondary location, and that's where all the hijinks would take place.
2: See, I wish I grew up in that era because I grew up in the era where I told the story where I told somebody I was at Mark's house. Mark told him he was at Steve's house. Steve said he was at my house. Then one of the moms had to screw it up and call one of the other moms and say,
3: stupid mom.
2: I wanted to talk to him.
3: Stupid.
2: And then we all freaked out and ran out of the house we were in and hid and decided, should we even go home that night? And we drank some beer, and, you know, it was cool.
4: Well,
3: that's
4: was fine.
3: 630 texted in and said, my 13-year-old experience was definitely, it's a girl. She said, we didn't have phones, so we'd all tell my mom just the first place we were going. So you weren't lying.
2: Right.
3: We're going to the mall, but then we're going to the club, and we're going here, we're doing this, right? And then she said, and then at 15, my best friend and I met up with two random guys we met in a chat room. She goes, sometimes I look back and wonder how I survived. It's so true, though. Like, you guys are looking at me like I'm crazy, but a lot of people just did this. You're just out and about.
2: Look, I lived a similar, like
3: just
2: I said.
3: Scooting and booting.
2: At 13, I was going in the woods buying, giving some guy $20 to buy us beer. Somehow, $20 might have been $10,000 at that point. But the guy wouldn't buy the six pack for like $3. He's like, I need a little profit margin here. So we scampered up like $20 from our lawn mowing money and got a six pack of beer at 13 and drank it in the woods.
4: And that was the happiest you ever were.
2: Oh, it was a great time.
4: Wow.
2: If I could go back to that time.
4: That's insane to me that you would want to go back to that age. I think about I get chills in horror thinking about having to be a teenager again. That sounds so awful.
3: I agree with you, Case. It sounded like I had a fun teenage years, but the reason I was doing all that is because I was telling how much I hated school.
4: And so you went to the club and
3: stuff? I wanted to be with adults instead of these kids that were, like, annoying.
2: Well, let me preface it. Can I go back with my knowledge now? Because if I go back to 13, what I know now...
3: Wait, so you can write Smells Like Teen Spirit?
4: Yeah.
2: I'm not talking about investing in Apple stock. I'm talking about...
4: I was a teenager, now I hit the stock market.
2: I mean, I would have been like the leader of Lord of the Flies if I was like now. I would have ruled the world.
4: No, I think you have to go back to 13 and just be 13.
2: Well,
4: again.
2: I was a dumbass.
4: I know. Well, I got news for you now.
3: It didn't get much better, did it?
4: I don't look at you as a wealth of knowledge.
2: I could rule with this knowledge now over all other 13-year-olds. I can do that.
3: It's good that at your age you would do better than a 13-year-old. Yes. Congratulations,
2: Ryan. It took me a while to get here as a grown-ass man, but I can do it.
4: Veronica checked with the text line and said, going to an all-girls Catholic school, we drank straight vodka from hydro bottles during school bright and early at 7:45.
2: Oh, my God. Out of hydro.
4: Oh, my God.
2: My girl, that's awesome.
4: I would have like an extra Pop-Tart at 7:45 and feel insane.
3: I did not do that.
4: A straight vodka, you've lost your mind.
3: Woo!
2: She said she did that at 13, too.
4: Just as a high school.
2: Or in high school,
4: it doesn't matter. Still high school. That's insane.
2: Well, because I know Case didn't do this, but Kenzie, you ever drink before school?
3: No. I was never a huge drinker.
2: Oh, man. We would go.
3: I would have had fun, but I never got like wasted.
2: We would go to the baseball dugout. And,
4: the dugout?
2: Yeah, because that was the baseball diamond was near the school. So we go to the dugout, and we'd always agree who stole the liquor bottle from parents' liquor cabinet. And we would chug before, like, when I was a junior, we did that a lot.
3: Oh, my God.
4: We did that a lot?
3: I was already bad at math. I didn't need to be drunk. Yeah. That would have been horrible.
0: Brian and Kenzie in the morning. And Chicago's alternative all day.
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11: Getting your heart broken can be really rough. It'll happen to most of us at some point in our lives. It's not just an emotional experience, it's a physical one too. Often described as getting the wind knocked out of you, a knot in your stomach, trouble sleeping. I recently spoke about this with Dr. Yoram Yovil, a psychiatrist and neuroscientist. He was on my podcast, Chasing Life. Now, he told me heartbreak doesn't have to last forever. And while your inclination might be to withdraw, isolate, and shut down, it's often the opposite of what supports healing. One of the things that helps us the most is reconnecting to other people you love. And the reverse is also true, he said. If someone you care about is struggling, don't give up on them. You hold the power to comfort loved ones that are in deep physical or emotional distress. I'm Dr. Sanjay Gupta, helping you live a better life.
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1: I don't need to hear anything from anybody. 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Just play the game one way. You hit a ball in the gap, run. 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

0: We're talking about your 13-year-old self, what you were able to do then, because we had a text thread sent from a listener about a 13-year-old asking for another 13-year-old or friend to go out, and the mom wanted to go along. And it seems like most of our listeners are not in that world of overprotection, as I was just talking about with my daughter, who's three now. I can't imagine ever letting that go. But what, go ahead, Kenzie.
1: Can you turn my microphone on?
0: Got it now.
1: Thank you. Thank you so much. I think at three, you're allowed to be overprotective. No one's asking you to drop her off somewhere at three.
2: But I think you're overprotective for a three-year-old.
0: Everybody thinks I'm still overprotective enough at three. And then when I let loose a little bit, I gave her a little bit of freedom last week. She ran in the street. She took her scooter, went right in
1: well,
0: the...
1: Well, that's because she doesn't listen to you. That's a completely separate issue.
0: Well, how do I get her to listen to me?
1: Never mind. I was going to say something. Never mind.
0: No, I want to know.
1: No. I think you got to scare her more. You're not scary with her.
0: Oh, no. I scared the hell out of her after she went in the street.
1: You're always like, Harper!
2: It's true.
1: You are not scary.
2: You are a deadly combination. I worry for your daughter. I think about this a lot. You are a deadly combination of she's an only child with an older father, and that means she's going to get whatever she wants, whenever she wants.
1: And it's a girl, so it's princess.
2: It's going to be a nightmare. I feel bad for the people that will have to interact with her in 10 years.
0: She made me read 7 books last night before bed. We're allowed 3, and she kept saying one more, and I kept giving her another book.
2: Yeah, you're spineless. I mean, let's be honest.
1: But you don't, it's one thing, spoil a kid with books. That's fine. Spoil a kid with like, books. I'm going to green light you, Brian.
0: Thank you.
1: But you can't, you're not scary when it matters, and it's like she's going to die because you're not scary.
0: But if I'm screaming, red light, stop, and she doesn't, how can I be scarier?
1: You need to be like, I'm going to beat your ass if you want to go straight. Guess what?
0: But I got,
1: say that.
0: I got my ass beat when I was that age, and I didn't like it.
2: Okay.
1: Yeah, but
2: did you want a lesson?
1: You're alive to tell us you didn't like it.
0: I really, really didn't like it.
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man, come with me because you look so fine that I really want to make you mine. 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Now you don't need

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0: Brian and Kenzie in the morning and Chicago's alternative all day.
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2: It's Brian and Kenzie on Q101. That was for Timmy in Brookfield for checking in today. Thank you very much for listening to Brian and Kenzie on Q101. Love our folks in Brookfield. Before we move forward, sadly, we have to pour one out. This is a multiple pour one out. A lot going on.
3: How do I say goodbye?
2: We have three things to pour one out for. As these are all beloved and part of our great society here in the Chicagoland area. First off, Twin Peaks Restaurants have filed for bankruptcy.

0: Now, I don't know how many people have been to a Twin Peaks. What I'm seeing right now as far as the locations that are open in Chicagoland, there's a couple locations, one in Warrenville and one in Oak Brook Terrace. I thought there was one in Algonquin, but I guess I think I'm wrong about that. And Schaumburg, I thought, had one at one point, too.
1: I thought there's one in Algonquin also.
0: Yeah.
1: Unless I'm just confusing it with another, like, half-naked restaurant.
0: Yeah, if you don't know what Twin Peaks is, you know, in the, a lot of people.
1: No, there is one in Algonquin. I just looked it up.
0: Okay,
1: yeah,
0: that's still there? Okay, good. Well, it's there for now. They're clear bankruptcy. I don't know how it's going to, you know, hold up with keeping certain restaurants open. But if you've never been to a Twin Peaks, it aimed to elevate the experience of a, quote, restaurant with a rustic mountain lodge theme, colder beer, they promise it at 29 degrees Fahrenheit, and more foodie menu and scratch-made items. I do remember going to a Twin Peaks a while back, you know, way before I was married, of course.
1: I hope so.
0: And the food was good. I mean, yeah. And I think Hooters food, I love Hooters wings. Like, the food was good. But they tried to do that, and I guess that's, I don't know. I don't. What do you think's the problem here, Kenzie? Why are they declaring bankruptcy? Why aren't people going to restaurants anymore?
1: I'm happy about it. I would like those kind of restaurants to completely disappear. Mm. I think it's super unnecessary to create turn your dining experience into a horn dog experience.
0: Mm. Mm.
1: If you're that sexually charged, you could just eat at the strip club buffet, I think.
0: Yeah, but I guess the difference is, it's more morally tough with the family of going to a strip club over a Hooters or a Twin Peaks.
1: I don't think you should be bringing your kids to Twin Peaks. I think there's a lot of options. I don't think you should be doing it.
0: I've been there. I've seen kids there. I mean, the food's good. And I'm for an open marketplace, and the market determines what happens, what people want to do.
1: Yeah, well, you know what? Maybe Harper will work there one day.
0: Well, if it paid for her college, sure.
2: Yeah, he said, you don't have to pay for it.
0: No, I wouldn't.
1: Yeah, as long as you don't have to pay. It'll just be other strange men.
0: I would not approve. I would not approve. But I'm not everybody. And if somebody wants to work there and do that, fine. You know, if they want to do that. And sadly, the marketplace is showing possibly it's not working anymore because they're declaring bankruptcy. So maybe at one point they were really on the rise, Twin Peaks.
1: You know what it probably is, unfortunately, is that that kind of content, like, people used to go to those places, same with like strip clubs or whatever, like, that's where you would see that. And now I don't think you need to go to a restaurant to see a lot of stuff.
2: Amen, sister.
1: I'm trying to word this correctly, but you know what I'm saying? Like, you can just be in your phone. It's like adult entertainment stores. It's a tough business. Anybody can order anything on like Amazon and not have to deal with being at an adult entertainment store. I don't know.
0: Well,
1: sometimes I'm shocked those are in business at all. Like, why would you publicly do that?
0: There's still people out there. A lot of horn dogs out there, to your
1: point.
0: A lot
1: of horn dogs.
2: A lot of lion's dens out there. You drive on the highway, you'd be amazed how many.
0: Oh, my God. You drive through Indiana, there's like 50 of them.
2: I know.
1: It's like the only thing there sometimes. It's like
2: stimulating the entire Indiana economy.
1: They're the size of data centers. It's like they're huge.
0: One fun fact about the Twin Peaks, when I Googled this to declare bankruptcy.
2: Oh, give you a fun fact.
0: Well, there was about 17 Google searches, and every story had the same headline. Twin Peaks owner files for bankruptcy. Will the Illinois location stay open? Will the Florida location stay open? Will the Texas location stay open? I mean, they are everywhere, but we'll see what happens. Maybe they get saved and the restaurants stay open. One more poor one out, actually. A couple more, I said. There was three. Minute Maid's iconic frozen canned juices after 80 years are going away. They're done.
1: I know. I loved growing up with those.
0: Yeah? The Minute Maid juices? I don't even know if a lot of people know what they are, but yeah, the frozen canned juice, and then you de-thaw it and then mix water into it and mix it up, and it was pretty delicious.
2: That sounds old. I don't understand what that is.
0: Well, that's what I mean. You can just go and
2: get I'm just going to get apple juice instead.
1: You get the frozen one. Actually, they were really good. I just used one not that long ago to make a mocktail for my friend's baby shower because they're so highly concentrated. They're really good for like mixed drinks and stuff like that because you water them down. But if you put that in like a huge pitcher with like soda and sherbet or whatever you're doing to make the mocktail. So they're actually really, really good for mixed drinks because of the concentration level.
0: Yeah, so someone that partied their ass off in college, they were certainly a big part of the Harry Buffalo parties where you pour in into a bathtub all that Minute Maid mix with vodka. And then everybody just shares it.
2: Delightful.
0: You missed out on that at Columbia.
2: I missed out on that for a few reasons. I think I'm sure it's happening at Columbia. I just wasn't invited.
0: Finally, one more poor one out. And this is a trifecta. You know, Twin Peaks, Minute Maid frozen juices, and Pizza Hut.
2: Oh, God.
0: Now, Pizza Hut.
1: Calm down.
0: Chase famously saying this is his favorite pizza in Chicago, the ones located inside the Target.
2: Those are my favorite pizzas.
0: Now, they're shuttering 250, quote, underperforming locations. I can't believe that's the inside a Target location.
2: I think the Target on Broadway by the Aragon is safe. That one is not underperforming, and you're welcome if you work there. You can keep your job.
0: It's been marked safe on Facebook from bankruptcy.
2: I'm just doing my part to help a small local business.
0: Sure, sure. I guess that's still only about 3% of their footprint. They have a lot of stores.
2: As they should. Very good pizza.
0: Is there anything else you want to say about pizza being one of your favorite spots, especially the one on Broadway in that Target?
2: I just wish as America we would get our act together and not shun Pizza Hut. It's phenomenal pizza. There's a reason there are so many locations. Stop being uppity and go get some stuffed crust.
1: I love stuffed crust. And I will say, during the bear season, they have really good deals. Mm-hmm. There's really good deals at Pizza Hut. I'm just going to throw it out there. And we got like 3 large pizzas and then 2 different flavors of wings. It was like $45.
2: Incredible.
1: I'm like, it's outstanding. And I'm like, you know what? Stuff that crust while you're there. I all 3 stuffed crust because of me. I'm like, you know what? While you're back there.
0: Well, to Case's point and Kenzie's point of ordering them during the Bears' nice run, and Case saying, you know, stop your uppityness and go to Pizza Hut. So Pizza Hut struggled to keep up, apparently, with Domino's, their top rival. And its new value options, they had a $5 pie. And here's the statement from the company. The $5 pie failed to appeal to cash-strapped customers.
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19: A Better Life with Dr. Sanjay Gupta. In recent years, scientists have really dialed up the urgency to understand PFAS, sometimes referred to as forever chemicals because of how long they take to break down. The latest study found these chemicals may be aging men in their 50s and 60s a bit faster than men who are younger or older, or women of any age. Experts we talked to said the accumulation of PFAS may lower testosterone levels in men, impair sperm quality, and increase risks of testicular and kidney cancer. Women, it seems, just seem to be able to clear PFAS faster. Now, whether you're a man or a woman, trying to limit your exposure is a great idea. Three ways to do that. Filter your drinking water. Don't use non-stick cookware like Teflon, and avoid fast food packaging, which are sometimes coated with these chemicals. I'm Dr. Sanjay Gupta, helping you live a better life.
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0: Brian and Kenzie on Q101, and time for a fact that makes your brain go. If you'd have told me for the rest of my life, even your life, Case being the youngest one on the show, even your life, that this would never go down in price, I would have bought it. I thought this was recession-proof, but it's actually going down in price. I'm not sure if that's a bad sign for 2026, but it's going to be good that I think everybody loves this, and it's going down in price. And Kenzie, what do you think that might be?
1: It's something. Well, now you amped it up a little more, which makes me nervous. But my initial guess was the Barstool brand and/or the Barstool bar, because it closed in River North, really quietly, like overnight.
0: I saw that it closed.
1: Yeah, and I was surprised by that. Like prime location, huge brand name, River North. Like it hasn't been open that long. I don't know. I found that shocking. I feel like they did a decent job trying to have different, like, athletes and celebrities in there.
0: Sure.
1: I saw videos of it, so I was surprised by that. And, like, I don't know. That's kind of scary, right? Like, it's a big media brand. Whether you like the media brand or not, it's a big brand. You can't deny that.
0: For sure.
1: And they can't even keep a bar open. How is the local business supposed to do it,
0: If you don't know exactly where it is, it's on Hubbard Street, right near the House of Blues, just north of the House of Blues. There's a lot of bars right in that area just very quickly. In the summer, that street is jammed. I mean, till 4 in the morning, because a lot of those bars are 5 a.m. bars, actually, on Saturday.
1: Yeah.
0: Because I know that, because I've been over there.
1: And the street was jammed, apparently, because nobody was inside the bar, because it's closed.
0: Yeah. Yep, maybe.
1: Not good.
0: So is that your guess or no? You want to do a different one?
1: I'll just stick with that. That was my initial guess, but you got it amped up. But also, I think it is like, is this a bad sign that, like, is it bad that a huge brand can't keep a bar open? Or is it good that people want to go to local places versus huge, like, just a brand name Barstool slapped on there? So, like, I could see that going either way.
0: Okay. So the Barstool brand closing their bar, which I saw that it was very quietly. They just closed the doors and didn't say anything about it. So
1: yeah.
0: That's gone. Case, so this is something I would have thought for the rest of my life was recession-proof. It's going down in price. I thought it would only go up.
2: And everybody loves this?
0: I mean, when I say everybody...
2: You mean you.
0: I mean me. I will.
1: So, like, the people who matter.
0: Right. I think Kenzie and you love these and, you know, this item, this thing.
2: Okay.
0: I would say maybe it has a 94% penetration.
2: Baseball cards from the 1950s.
0: Baseball cards.
1: I don't like those.
0: See, Kenzie's out now.
2: What's wrong with you?
1: Don't let me in there.
2: That's the greatest thing on earth.
0: Well, explain the logic on this one then.
2: They're cool.
0: Okay.
2: And they're worth a lot of money.
0: How many people would you say have a baseball card from the 50s in their home?
2: I don't think a lot of people do, but I think they're worth a lot of money, and they've only gone up in price, I guess, until now, because this would be my guess. You know, the card industry has been on the rise the last few years, but maybe vintage baseball cards are on their way out, which, if that's the case, I'm going to get my dirty little hands on them.
0: Well, that's what I was going to guess, because the card industry is thriving still.
2: It's booming. It's gross. It's so expensive.
0: Yeah, because Kenzie, her husband's got a bunch of cards in the basement. She's trying to, like, throw them away or do something with them.
1: I just want him to sell them. Like, he hasn't looked at them in, I don't know, rough estimate, 37 years.
0: Doesn't sound too rough.
1: And it's
0: sounds like they're
1: accurate. I would just love to sell them. It's like, I'm like, we probably have enough money. He's got, like, a literal, like, it's a child's, like, wooden toy chest, like a huge one, like a, like, rectangle one.
0: Yeah.
1: Full to the brim of cards. I don't mean the books holding the cards. I mean the skinny little flat cards. So we have several thousand. And I'm like, I would just love if we sold some of these, because my brother did that and paid to finish his basement. And that would be amazing. And he, like, won't look at them. He won't do it. And so one day I started doing it to show him an example. And I go, I scanned these three cards, and it was $75. They weren't huge ones, but just three of them.
0: Whoa,
1: go,
0: that's a lot.
1: I go, so imagine the bin. Like, this is $75 for three. And he's like, I'm not doing it. And I go, why wouldn't we do it? And he goes, it'll be fun for me to go through one day.
2: That's right. Yes, I agree.
1: You're not going to do it. You've done almost nothing the past 7 years, and you couldn't find the time.
0: Well, here's
1: my... like, chilling, and you, like, there was a pandemic where we were locked inside and couldn't go anywhere, and you still chose to not dig through the bin.
0: Well, the second pandemic coming, he'll be able to do it. I'll have more time.
1: Yeah, the second pandemic, he'll really tackle projects around the house.
0: You know, the zombie apocalypse when you're, you know, sitting there and waiting for them to come through the window.
2: Yeah.
1: And let me tell you something. I think that pile's slowly going to dwindle, because he's going to have no idea if there's 400 of them gone out of the 3,000.
0: Just walk up tonight and throw one in the fireplace. Say, yeah, we need some kindling here. And let's see what he does.
1: Every day, one gets thrown away.
0: Yeah. All right, well, we're asking you the question, the fact that makes your brain go. Something I thought was recession-proof would never go down in price. It's going down in price, which is good for the consumer. Maybe it's bad for the world. It's Brian and Kenzie on Q101.
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0: It is a fact that makes your brain go. I would have swore this was recession-proof and would never go down in price, but it is. And it's good for all of us, but I have to imagine it's bad. That's maybe a bad sign for where we are in 2026. I don't know. Kenzie guessed the Barstool brand because they closed their bar on Hubbard.
1: They did, and pretty abruptly. It wasn't open that long. You would think a major media company, as even like Barstool Chicago, could post about it all the time.
0: Yeah, and they did.
1: Attention, right? So, like, kind of weird. Guys from that brand, are media brands losing value? I don't know. It's just something to think about.
0: We'll find out. And Case guessed baseball cards from the 50s, which so many people have, and they could actually be going down, and cards are seeing they're having a moment, it seems.
2: Yes, just like protein is having a moment right now. Hot dogs had a moment last year.
0: And also, I just always remember that, like, you know, it's always like Seth MacFarlane that buys one for like $5 million.
2: Is it Seth MacFarlane, the guy who has never shown interest in sports ever in his life, or is it another rich guy?
0: No, it's Seth MacFarlane's big in buying that stuff.
2: He's big into like Frank Sinatra.
0: Doesn't matter. It's an investment, those cards, like you just said.
1: You like two things.
0: Yeah, Seth MacFarlane, creator of Family Guy, of course. I know he's big in the card business.
2: I don't think he is.
0: Hmm.
2: Separate conversation. But you're wrong, but separate conversation.
0: I don't think I'm wrong. I think I'm right.
2: Okay, all right, we'll find out.
0: But you are wrong. It's not card business. It's not Barstool or media brands. What it is that's going down in price is Doritos.
2: Oh.
0: I would have thought Doritos were recession-proof, but it's not just Doritos. It's PepsiCo that owns Doritos. So PepsiCo is dropping the prices on Doritos, Cheetos, Tostitos, and Lay's potato chips.
1: Good for me.
0: Mount Rushmore there, if you will. They're saying they're doing this because, and I find this really hard to believe, but they know their business, that the demand for snacks is slipping.
1: Healthy people. Protein. There's no protein in those.
0: No protein. It's all at the same time, you can have some Doritos and still have some protein. Like, I'm just stunned by that statement that Doritos, Lay's, Cheetos, and Tostitos. Because even though we say everybody's trying to be healthier, we're still really overweight as a country.
1: We are, but I think people do try to make a difference, one, for themselves, and then two, I think that those are very popular things for kids, too, that you put in their lunches. And I've seen parents try to make a big difference on, like, what they're giving their kids on a daily basis. Like, those snack packs of chips used to be popular, and I think they are becoming less popular to throw in your kids' lunch all the time.
0: Yeah, I don't know. You look at the stats, and it still shows that we are not getting better, healthier as a society. And you think we would by when you go on Instagram, you see all the fitness models, everybody doing everything, like the protein, like the carnivore diets, all
1: everyone's
0: that stuff.
1: Everyone's a fitness model.
0: Yeah. Oh, but there's so many fitness models on my feed.
2: Brian thinks Instagram is a fitness app.
0: Yeah, so, but I mean, you think everybody's getting healthier, and we're not. I mean, it's pretty bad out there where we are.
2: First of all, you're thinking of Todd McFarlane, not Seth MacFarlane.
0: Oh, Todd McFarlane, that's right.
2: Seth MacFarlane does not care about sports. Second, I don't remember the last time that I bought a chip at a grocery store. That's not something that I ever buy. That's not something I ever indulge in. I have no chips in my house whatsoever. Maybe once a quarter, the Turtle Chex Mix, big fan. But a Dorito or a Tostito, no chance. I couldn't tell you the last time I bought them.
0: I can tell you I bought some at 7-Eleven, the taco-flavored Doritos, about 10 days ago.
2: At 7-Eleven? Not even at the grocery store?
0: I went to 7-Eleven to get a Fountain Coke because I love my big Fountain Coke.
2: I know, you've got your guy there.
0: My guy. And I saw, and I haven't seen him in a long time, the taco-flavored Doritos.
2: I didn't know that was a thing. I'm so not, I don't know anything about Doritos.
1: I'm not a huge Dorito person either.
0: Ever?
1: Mm-mm.
0: Like, ever, ever.
2: Ever, ever.
1: No. It's not that I refuse to, like, eat them, but it's never my go-to chip.
0: Doritos?
2: No.
0: It's the best one invented.
2: No.
0: And please, the text line, please verify to me that Doritos are the best chip.
1: I think I'm more of, like, a genuine, like, a sea salt. I like just, like, a salty, regular potato chip.
0: Right, but I would say they're different categories. I don't
1: like when I can take a potato chip and go, and a bunch of stuff blows off of it.
0: That's the good stuff. That's the good.
2: I have been known to be a bit of a sexual deviant, but the last one...
0: Where's this going?
1: I don't know where this is going at all.
2: Everybody sit tight on the lay of the play.
1: Okay.
2: The last woman that I dated, I had one rule with her, and that was if she was going to eat Cool Ranch Doritos, she had to brush her teeth before I kissed her because I can't handle the smell of Cool Ranch Doritos. I find it to be foul.
1: Wow, you run a tight ship around there.
2: Yeah, it was the one rule that I had. Otherwise, I was constantly trying to shove my tongue in her mouth.
1: Good lord.
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16: A better life with Dr. Sanjay Gupta.
17: In recent years, scientists have really dialed up the urgency to understand PFAS, sometimes referred to as forever chemicals because of how long they take to break down. The latest study found these chemicals may be aging men in their 50s and 60s a bit faster than men who are younger or older or women of any age. Experts we talked to said the accumulation of PFAS may lower testosterone levels in men, impair sperm quality, and increase risks of testicular and kidney cancer. Women, it seems, just seem to be able to clear PFAS faster. 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

Anyone else still physically vibrating since Saturday night at the Cubby Bear? Or is it just me? It's Q101, Lauren O'Neill. Man, I knew it was going to be great, but holy crap, did Story of the Year absolutely destroy on Saturday night. Our pop-up show, totally free show. I know my buddy Nick and Berwyn had the time of his life. Nick and Berwyn's favorite band was Story of the Year, or is Story of the Year, I shouldn't say was. Never got a chance to see him, and we made that happen. We do that. Pictures and videos, all over our socials at Q101 Chicago. I know a lot of people at the Salt Shed had a great time, too, with these guys. Here's Yellow Card and Better Days.

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10: There's something I'd like to talk to you about today, something that's been circulating on the internet that's become a real problem. 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Let me tell you clearly, these videos are scams. They are designed to take your money. Now, a couple things you should keep in mind. If something sounds too good to be true, it probably is. When you look at these videos, if they don't seem natural, if there's something off about them, the audio or the video, it's probably AI generated. And if you come across something that does pique your interest, see if you can find evidence of it from other sources. I promise you this, if I discover something incredible that you need to know about, I'm going to talk about it somewhere that you can easily find, not on some shady social media site. I'm Dr. Sanjay Gupta, helping you live a better life.
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Hey, remember how last week I was qualifying you for FestFest, a VIP trip for two to the Hinterland Music Festival? Yeah? Well, if you did that, just make sure your ringer's on because I'm calling the grand prize winner in less than 10 minutes. Foo Fighters now.

0: Hi, this is Kate.
1: Hey, Kate. It's Lauren from Q101 again. How are you?
0: Oh, my gosh, Lauren. I'm doing well. How are you?
1: I'm doing fantastic. I just wanted to jog your memory. Do you remember last week when I called you? What happened?
0: Yeah, you got me those tickets to Riot Fest, and you said that I might be entered to win for Hinterland.
1: Guess what?
0: No way.
1: Way!
0: Oh, my God. Lauren!
1: Kate! You're not just going to the Hinterland Music Festival. You're going VIP.
0: I have goosebumps all over my body.
1: Babe, Mumford and Sons, Lord, Wet Leg, Geese, Julia Wolf, all from your special VIP area.
0: Stop. No way.
1: Camping, parking.
0: Oh, what?
1: A $500 gift card for gas or travel to get you to Iowa.
0: No.
1: It's all yours.
0: Oh, my God. Oh, my God, I'm literally burning my breakfast. Hold on. Holy s***. This is so exciting. Oh, my God. Thank you so much. This is incredible.
1: Hey, thanks for listening to Q101. Congratulations.
0: Oh, I love you guys. Thank you so much. I can't believe this. I truly can't. This is insane.
1: Do you know who's going with you? Not to pry?
0: I don't.
1: And no pressure?
0: I don't yet.
1: Okay.
0: My best friend always goes with me to all these music festivals, but he had a baby and whatever. So, like, I'm happy for him. But
1: I mean, that's an incredible feat. If he had a baby, that's a miracle.
0: No, I'm not sure.
1: Well, please tag us in your photos and videos. I want to be a fly on the wall for your entire weekend.
0: Absolutely. This is so amazing. Lauren, you're awesome. Thank you.
1: It's my pleasure. And moving on to Fest Week 3. 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
6: Getting your heart broken can be really rough. It'll happen to most of us at some point in our lives. It's not just an emotional experience, it's a physical one too. Often described as getting the wind knocked out of you, a knot in your stomach, trouble sleeping. I recently spoke about this with Dr. Yoram Yovel, a psychiatrist and neuroscientist. He was on my podcast, Chasing Life. Now, he told me heartbreak doesn't have to last forever, and while your inclination might be to withdraw, isolate, and shut down, it's often the opposite of what supports healing. One of the things that helps us the most is reconnecting to other people you love. And the reverse is also true, he said. If someone you care about is struggling, don't give up on them. You hold the power to comfort loved ones that are in deep physical or emotional distress. I'm Dr. Sanjay Gupta, helping you live a better life.
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Congratulations again to Kate in Chicago, the grand prize winner of the VIP trip for two to the Hinterland Music Festival. That was last week's grand prize for Fest Fest. Now, on to week three. You ready? Darker Waves, Huntington Beach, California. Your chance to get qualified coming after the Smashing Pumpkins, who will be there. 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

0: The Smashing Pumpkins, one of the headliners of Darker Waves Music Fest on Huntington Beach, which you're about to get qualified for a trip for two. But my girl Sheila and Joliet has concerns, and I think they're valid. Sheila and Joliet says, how is Billy Corgan going to survive playing a gig on the beach? I'm hoping his SPF level is at least 3,000.
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0: That is your grand prize for this week. A trip for two to the Darker Waves Music Festival Saturday, November 14th. At Huntington Beach, California, Morrissey, Smashing Pumpkins, Bad Religion, Silver Sun Pickups, so many incredible bands, hopefully lots of sunscreen. Just for qualifying right now, you will also instantly win a pair of single-day Riot Fest passes. Text ADORE, A-D-O-R-E, to 312-967-8300. That's ADORE, as in Ava ADORE, as in the best Smashing Pumpkins song, rated. I said it. 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
4: Yeah, this has happened to Weezer a lot, that when we put out something new, people don't understand it or don't like it immediately. And sometimes it takes years for, I don't know, people's taste to change, or maybe it's the right people have to find it and slowly build up the popularity of that song or that album, most famously Pinkerton. But yeah, it seems like kind of a Weezer thing. Not really sure why. Maybe we're ahead of our time, or I don't know. Anyway, it's totally out of our control. We just make the music we want to hear and hope that other people like it. And now at least we know that if it doesn't connect immediately, maybe years later, decades later, people will find it and blow it up. So it kind of takes the pressure off in the moment.

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18: A better life with Dr. Sanjay Gupta.
19: In recent years, scientists have really dialed up the urgency to understand PFAS. Sometimes referred to as forever chemicals because of how long they take to break down. The latest study found these chemicals may be aging men in their 50s and 60s a bit faster than men who are younger or older or women of any age. Experts we talked to said the accumulation of PFAS may lower testosterone levels in men, impair sperm quality, and increase risks of testicular and kidney cancer. Women, it seems, just seem to be able to clear PFAS faster. Now, whether you're a man or a woman, trying to limit your exposure is a great idea. Three ways to do that. Filter your drinking water. 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I'm Dr. Sanjay Gupta, helping you live a better life.
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14: There's something I'd like to talk to you about today, something that's been circulating on the internet that's become a real problem. 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Let me tell you clearly, these videos are scams. They are designed to take your money. Now, a couple things you should keep in mind. If something sounds too good to be true, it probably is. When you look at these videos, if they don't seem natural, if there's something off about them, the audio or the video, it's probably AI generated. And if you come across something that does pique your interest, see if you can find evidence of it from other sources. I promise you this, if I discover something incredible that you need to know about, I'm going to talk about it somewhere that you can easily find, not on some shady social media site. I'm Dr. Sanjay Gupta, helping you live a better life.
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Hi, Lauren O'Neill. You still got about 12 minutes left to get qualified for FestFest. This week, it's a trip for two to Darker Waves in Huntington Beach, California. If you haven't already, text ADORE, A-D-O-R-E, to 312-967-8300.

0: Hello, Chicago. This is Billy Joe, Mike Dern,
1: Dre Cool,
0: and we are from Green Day.
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0: Lincoln Park, Melrose Park. What's going on in Melrose Park today, huh?
1: This is Bobby.
0: Hi, Bobby. It's Lauren from Q101. How are you?
1: I'm doing wonderful. How are you?
0: I'm so glad you're doing wonderful. Are you ready to be even better?
1: Yeah.
0: You just won single day Riot Fest passes, buddy.
1: Awesome. That is awesome.
0: Not only that, you're also qualified for this week's Fest trip, which is a trip for two to the Darker Waves Music Festival in Huntington Beach, California.
1: Oh, way cool. All right, awesome. I like it. Well, that is awesome. That is awesome. Thank you very much.
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11: A better life with Dr. Sanjay Gupta.
12: In recent years, scientists have really dialed up the urgency to understand PFAS. Sometimes referred to as forever chemicals because of how long they take to break down. The latest study found these chemicals may be aging men in their 50s and 60s a bit faster than men who are younger or older or women of any age. Experts we talked to said the accumulation of PFAS may lower testosterone levels in men, impair sperm quality, and increase risks of testicular and kidney cancer. Women, it seems, just seem to be able to clear PFAS faster. Now, whether you're a man or a woman, trying to limit your exposure is a great idea. Three ways to do that. Filter your drinking water. Don't use non-stick cookware like Teflon, and avoid fast food packaging, which are sometimes coated with these chemicals. I'm Dr. Sanjay Gupta, helping you live a better life.
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being experimental with my food, but I think this guy has crossed a line. Talk about it after Wet Leg, as I'm building you a playlist to get you through this Monday on Q101, starting with the latest from The Strokes. This is Going Shopping.

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I'm all about getting creative with your food. I have a child, so I have to get creative to get them to eat any kind of semblance of a vegetable. And I like to get a little wild myself. Hell, I choose to drink Malort. That tells you anything. Q101, Lauren O'Neill. I don't know about this, though. I'll be honest. There's a farm that makes ice cream that is going viral right now. It's called Flavors of Cook Farm. Their seasonal ice cream is Hadley Grass, which I read and thought, oh, great. Ice cream made from grass. I mean, I've had bison grass vodka. That's not bad. I'll try anything twice. But this place in Hadley is the asparagus capital world, so the Hadley Grass ice cream is asparagus. But what does it taste like? The manager commented and says, there are strings or chunks of asparagus. Immediately, no. I don't want any strings of anything in my ice cream. She continues, when you first take a bite, you get the sweet with the almond, like a pistachio flavor ice cream. Then the asparagus hits you on the backside and you're like, oh, there it is. So pretty much exactly like eating asparagus and then having that whiff of your pee afterwards.

0: If you miss a moment of Brian and Kenzie in the morning, you miss a lot. Hope you paid attention in science class, Stephanie. Did you do that or you sleep through that too?
1: I was good at math.
2: Well, I different.
0: Said science. Okay.
1: I made it to calculus.
2: I love her so much.
0: Can we ever run every day next week? 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
10: There's something I'd like to talk to you about today, something that's been circulating on the internet that's become a real problem. Deep fake videos of me endorsing products that I've never even heard of and I have no relationship with whatsoever. Let me tell you clearly, these videos are scams. They are designed to take your money. Now, a couple things you should keep in mind. If something sounds too good to be true, it probably is. When you look at these videos, if they don't seem natural, if there's something off about them, the audio or the video, it's probably AI generated. And if you come across something that does pique your interest, see if you can find evidence of it from other sources. I promise you this, if I discover something incredible that you need to know about, I'm going to talk about it somewhere that you can easily find, not on some shady social media site. I'm Dr. Sanjay Gupta. 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

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Jacob's Castle will be performing, Jacob Knoll of Sublime, and I'm really hoping to hear this one. Their latest is Until the Sun Explodes.

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3: We are finally starting to learn more things we can do to keep our brains sharp as we age. A lot of people think crossword puzzles or Sudoku might do the trick, but the science doesn't really bear that out. What one recent study found, though, was that a certain type of brain training seems to have a significant impact on cognition as we get older. It wasn't memory or even problem-solving tasks that moved the needle. It was an interactive computerized game that tested the ability to recognize two separate images in faster and faster sequences. It's what we call a task of divided attention, in which you don't have a conscious strategy on how to improve. That's according to the study's lead author. You're just trying to do the best you can to figure out how to divide your attention. Now, the game in this study was called Double Decision. If you want to find it and try it out yourself. I'm Dr. Sanjay Gupta, helping you live a better life.

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1: Hey, Haley here. Good morning. To ensure that American citizens are getting what they deserve, do you have Medicare Part A and B?
0: First off, it's not morning. It's clearly well into the afternoon. Even if you're in the Pacific time zone, it's definitely not morning. Unless
1: you're up late. Sorry to disturb you at the wrong time. I only need a minute to talk about the open enrollment for Medicare and the updated...
0: Go back to sleep.

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12: You and I have never met, but I'm willing to bet that there is something you would like to do, but you feel like you can't, that it's too hard, that you don't deserve it. A colleague of mine recently told me about this new book called Brave Shift, 30 Mindset Changes to Transform Your Life. It's written by a woman named Michelle Carrer. Carrer says the one thing most people forget when they set a goal is to attach a reason to it. Having that reason is big, because when you don't want to do something that's necessary to reach your goal, you can go back to your reason to find the motivation you need. Try to frame your goal as something you want to achieve, as opposed to being a bad part of yourself that you want to change. That will make you more likely to succeed, as will asking for help. All of us need it, and it makes people feel good to help you achieve your goals. I'm Dr. Sanjay Gupta, helping you live a better life.

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0: Hello.
1: Hey, Amy. It's Lauren from Q101. How are you?
0: I'm super. How are you?
1: Fantastic. Everyone is so cheery today for a Monday.
0: That's good news, right?
1: I think so. Why are you so happy today?
0: I have a really great job, and I just finished my master's degree, so I'm even happier that I'm done with that.
1: Oh, my gosh. Congratulations on both accounts. What an accomplishment.
0: Thank you, and I'm also kind of cheery because you usually call for a good reason.
1: I do call for a good reason because we're going to celebrate your graduation at Riot Fest!
0: Oh, perfect! Oh, sweet.
1: You just won a pair of single-day Riot Fest passes.
0: Awesome.
1: And you're qualified for FestFest, which this week is a trip for two to Darker Waves at Huntington Beach in California.
0: That's amazing.
1: No.
0: Amazing. It's a good way to celebrate my 50th birthday.
1: Oh my gosh, everything is happening right now. Amy.
0: So fun. Thank you, thank you, thank you.
1: Hey, thanks for listening to Q101.
0: Awesome. I'm so grateful. I really appreciate you guys. You guys totally cheer up my day. I love that.
1: Aww. Like my favorite thing in the whole wide world.
0: Aw, thanks, Lauren.
1: Congratulations on the job you love. Congratulations on your master. Happy freaking birthday. And I hope to talk to you soon.
0: Thank you, thank you, thank you.
1: Right, bye, Amy.
0: Bye, honey.
1: Your next chance to do the same and get qualified for FestFest is coming after Bad Omens as I'm building you a playlist starting with Beck.

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0: We are in week three. The grand prize is a trip for two to Darker Waves in Huntington Beach, California. You've got Morrissey, Smashing Pumpkins, Silver Sun Pickups. 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
4: Bethany and I started working on Go Away after I heard her song Boyfriend with Best Coast and was totally blown away by the sound of her voice and just the overall aesthetic. Super classic 60s female singer sounding. And I just reached out to her. I didn't know what if it was going to be for her record or Weezer record or what. It just seemed like she'd be a great person to combine my melodies with. And we had a great time making it. Totally got along. Both of us half Italian. Yeah, and hearing that song now, it sounds like a classic song that you would hear back from the 60s or something. And a lot of that has to do with the timeless quality of her voice.

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2: If you miss a moment of Brian and Kenzie in the morning, you miss a lot. 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
10: There's something I'd like to talk to you about today, something that's been circulating on the internet that's become a real problem. 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Let me tell you clearly, these videos are scams. They are designed to take your money. Now, a couple things you should keep in mind. If something sounds too good to be true, it probably is. When you look at these videos, if they don't seem natural, if there's something off about them, the audio or the video, it's probably AI generated. 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

0: 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I know it's not the Chicago way, but I don't like my beef sandwiches dipped. 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
1: Hey, hey, happy Monday, Brian Phillips. What's going on, Kate? Kate from Cherryville, Indiana on text. 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
0: It's like S-C-H here are Ville,
1: right?
0: Thank you, Kate, for
1: spelling out your town, Cherryville, Indiana. And go Sox. Were you at the game yesterday, Kate from Cherryville? Were you the one talking smack to PCA in the outfield, Kate? All's good. It's Q101.

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13: You and I have never met, but I'm willing to bet that there is something you would like to do, but you feel like you can't. That it's too hard, that you don't deserve it. A colleague of mine recently told me about this new book called Brave Shift, 30 Mindset Changes to Transform Your Life. It's written by a woman named Michelle Carrer. Carrer says the one thing most people forget when they set a goal is to attach a reason to it. Having that reason is big, because when you don't want to do something that's necessary to reach your goal, you can go back to your reason to find the motivation you need. 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That will make you more likely to succeed, as will asking for help. All of us need it, and it makes people feel good to help you achieve your goals. I'm Dr. Sanjay Gupta, helping you live a better life.
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So FestFest this week, all about the Darker Waves Festival. 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

0: If you miss a moment of Brian and Kenzie in the morning, you miss a lot. All right, Kevin, here we go. Question number one. What company used the slogan, "What can Brown do for you," in the early 2000s?
1: I would have to say that's UPS.
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10: 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Deep fake videos of me endorsing products that I've never even heard of and I have no relationship with whatsoever. Let me tell you clearly, these videos are scams. They are designed to take your money. Now, a couple things you should keep in mind. If something sounds too good to be true, it probably is. When you look at these videos, if they don't seem natural, if there's something off about them, the audio or the video, it's probably AI generated. And if you come across something that does pique your interest, see if you can find evidence of it from other sources. I promise you this, if I discover something incredible that you need to know about, I'm going to talk about it somewhere that you can easily find, not on some shady social media site. I'm Dr. Sanjay Gupta, helping you live a better life.
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So Picnic at Taste of Randolph is set for June 19th weekend in the West Loop. 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

Noah Kahn's middle name is Birkenkamp, with a K. Birkenkamp is his mother's maiden name. It's one of the things you see in the Noah Kahn documentary, Out of Body, on Netflix. Highly recommend. Noah Kahn. Hi, Kim. Kim in Elmwood Park. Happy Monday, Kim in Elmwood Park. And to Noah Kahn's plan, Wrigley, 2 sold-out shows in July. And all the shows coming through on the concert calendar. 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

0: So what you're saying here, 630 texter, is that your Monday motivation could use some
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0: Some Richard Cheese. 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

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In November in Huntington Beach, California, on the beach in Huntington Beach, California. Morrissey Plan, The Smashing Pumpkins, Bad Religion, Psychedelic Furs, EMF, The Buzzcocks. I mean, so many cool bands performing. So you qualify with one-day Riot Fest passes and possibly the trip for two flights, two nights in the hotel, and the Darker Waves passes. 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

So FestFest this week, all about the Darker Waves Festival in November in Huntington Beach, California. On the beach in California, seeing Morrissey, the Smashing Pumpkins, Bad Religion, Psychedelic Furs, the Damned Plan, Gary Numan also there. So qualify with one-day Riot Fest passes and possibly the trip to Darker Waves in November. 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

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Next month, Picnic at Taste of Randolph set. June 19th weekend in the West Loop. Joyce Manor performing. The Happy Fits, Matt Mason, Jacob's Castle, Jacob Noel at Sublime and Jacob's Castle. Incredible food, free event. Make some plans to hang. June 19th weekend in the West Loop. All the info, Q101.

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2: If you miss a moment of Brian and Kenzie in the morning, you miss a lot. 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
14: Sometimes you can tell a lot about what someone wants to do offline by looking at what they do online. Let me tell you about Pinterest's first parenting trend report. Pinterest is a huge platform. They have 600 million monthly users, 80 billion searches per month. The report found a shift from the iPad kid era to now, when parents are actually more interested in real-world adventures and hands-on activities. The Global Trends and Insights lead at Pinterest told us, families are thoughtfully designing childhoods rooted in creativity, intention, and meaningful experiences. One psychologist we spoke to said he sees this as a reflection of parents' desire to build core capacities in their children: resilience, curiosity, self-regulation, empathy. These things don't grow automatically, but are built through lived experience. I'm Dr. Sanjay Gupta, helping you live a better life.
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I still come across a few of those videos, those trending videos of, what were you like in the 90s, Dad? Set to Iris from the Goo Goo Dolls, Harry. Harry in shoulder pads and big clothes. The 90s were a hairy decade. Now coming up for the History of Alternative Daily at 6 o'clock. Song from an album released 16 years ago today, 2010. And the second song's some mandatory Morrissey, who's playing Darker Waves Festival. Morrissey released one of his solo albums 22 years ago this weekend. So those two after Lowly Young on Q101.

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2: So 16 years ago today in 2010 that the Black Keys released their sixth album, Brothers. Their breakthrough into mainstream alternative, the Brothers record for Dan and Pat. Howlin' for You and this tune, big at the format, dude. We've seen them a bunch over the years. They played the lounge one Sunday morning. You can find those videos on the Q101 YouTube. And they are playing the Salt Shed coming up in July 16th for the Black Keys show. Video for this song is on the Q101 Facebook page now for the Black Keys. And Tighten Up, Ministry of Alternative.

0: Oh, Morrissey. First of the Gang to Die is from his album You Are the Quarry, released 22 years ago yesterday in 2004 for Mr. Stephen Patrick Morrissey, who is part of the Darker Waves Fest in November, right on Alley in Glen Ellen. Hello, Alley in Glen Ellen. Morrissey, part of Darker Waves with the Smashing Pumpkins and Bad Religion, Simple Minds, Psychedelic Furs, and all this week for Fest Fest, Alley in Glen Ellen. Very excited I played Morrissey. 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
10: In recent years, scientists have really dialed up the urgency to understand PFAS, sometimes referred to as forever chemicals because of how long they take to break down. The latest study found these chemicals may be aging men in their 50s and 60s a bit faster than men who are younger or older or women of any age. Experts we talked to said the accumulation of PFAS may lower testosterone levels in men, impair sperm quality, and increase risks of testicular and kidney cancer. Women, it seems, just seem to be able

0: to clear PFAS faster. 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Three ways to do that. Filter your drinking water. 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I'm Dr. Sanjay Gupta, helping you live a better life.
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This is the makeup day. 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We will. 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

0: a festival still a festival if it's a festival of festivals? 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
13: You know, one of the weirder things I've seen on social media lately is parents feeding their babies butter. Like whole sticks of butter. They swear that it helps them feel fuller after meals and get a good night's sleep, among other things. There's actually something to this. You know, butter is full of fat, which a rapidly growing infant needs, but eating butter all the time results in, quote, boxing out other important nutrients they need as well. Spokesperson for the Academy of Nutrition and Dietetics told us she recommends half a teaspoon to a teaspoon melted and then added to a puree. Or as they get older, you can drizzle oil or melted butter over cooked vegetables, she told us. We never say just give butter by itself, and it's not the only source of fat she would recommend. Avocados, hummus, fish, they are great sources of fat as well. And also, great foods to introduce. I'm Dr. Sanjay Gupta, helping you live a better life.
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0: pretty exciting Cubs Sox series this weekend with the Sox taking 2 of 3 in the Crosstown Classic. And yesterday, PCA and that woman in the bleachers having some words, but the walk-off yesterday, Len Kasper's call of the walk-off.
1: Caro hits a fly ball out in the deep left center field. It's back there. It is gone! Edgar Caro wins it! Shut up!
0: Yeah. It's Q101 and Mange 2 from Wet Lake.

0: If you miss a moment of Brian and Kenzie in the morning, you miss a lot. If you don't go out to bars, if you have a relationship, you don't go out that often. And me being someone that's lived my life in bars, boy, there are guys ready to swoop in any second.
1: Why are there?
0: You don't go to the bathroom if you're a guy with your girl in the bar. You leave for 2 seconds, the swoopers move in. they swarm. And they don't care if they saw you guys kiss beforehand, those swoopers bars.
2: 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I want a divorce. I met you 3 seconds ago, and you're right. 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
11: There's something I'd like to talk to you about today, something that's been circulating on the internet that's become a real problem. Deep fake videos of me endorsing products that I've never even heard of and I have no relationship with whatsoever. Let me tell you clearly, these videos are scams. They are designed to take your money. Now, a couple things you should keep in mind. If something sounds too good to be true, it probably is. When you look at these videos, if they don't seem natural, if there's something off about them, the audio or the video, it's probably AI generated. And if you come across something that does pique your interest, see if you can find evidence of it from other sources. I promise you this, if I discover something incredible that you need to know about, I'm going to talk about it somewhere that you can easily find, not on some shady social media site. I'm Dr. Sanjay Gupta, helping you live a better life.
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It's a free event, and Sunday, June 21st features Jacob's Castle, which is led by Jacob Knoll of Sublime and Jacob's Castle. Matt Mason, Night Moves, Liquid Soul, please are performing along with Jacob's Castle on the 21st. All that info for Picnic at Taste of Randolph on our socials and at Q101.com. Title track of Sublime's new album, which comes out in a few weeks. And Until the Sun Explodes on Q101.